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0: Well, as we wander our way through August, we're getting closer and closer to more of us spending time with wildlife and maybe not as much with the swimming creatures. We have Blaine Klemick in. He is, of course, the Northwest Regional Wildlife Manager here in Bemidji for Region 1. Blaine, welcome back.
6: Well, thank you. And it's great to be here talking to you once again, Kev.
0: Well, we've got a lot going on. Obviously, we're getting closer and closer to hunting seasons, and some of the first that people think about, of course, is the bear season, because the guides will be and hunters will start to be baiting pretty soon, getting ready for that. Is it September 1st?
6: Opener? Yep, the season begins September 1st. It's one of those, most of our hunting and fishing seasons begins on a Saturday. There's a handful of seasons that begin on a specific date each year, and bear hunting is one of those, September 1st. Yep. And the baiting season, if you will, begins this Friday. So hunters that are going to be hunting bear that have been awarded a license or plan to hunt in that no quota side of the state can begin baiting bears this Friday.
0: Wow.
6: Yeah.
0: All right.
6: So, I'm with you. It's like, are you kidding me? It's mid-August almost here.
0: Right. And it just gets crazy because there's so many fall hunting seasons, of course. And again, bears mm-hmm. the first of them. Did have a guest on the other day that was frustrated with the bear process, that the computer went down or something like that. What's going on there?
6: Well, yes. for those hunters that were trying to get one of those leftover licenses, the system, the brand new ELS, electronic licensing system, did crash. Now, that is an unfortunate thing, right? Mm-hmm. Technical difficulty. And DNR profusely apologizes for the inconvenience. And yes, it's life, and unfortunately it happened when people wanted the system to operate as its intended purpose. But being brand new, well, what can I say, Kev? It crashed. And all staff involved in this project, and it's been a long project, working with a vendor that the state of Minnesota hired. This vendor does, in fact, and has, in fact, developed other electronic licensing systems for other states. So it wasn't as if this vendor had never done such a thing. But from what I understand, our system, our Minnesota's electronic licensing system, is just a little more robust than perhaps some other states. And now whether or not that has, been a reason for some of these issues that we're finding here as we put this online and have launched it, I don't know. But when all the quirks and all the bugs are worked out, I'm pretty confident that everyone that creates an application, or I should say an account on this new system, are really going to enjoy it. And it's going to be easier for so many people to utilize the resources here, this electronic licensing system. You know, for example, no longer will you need the physical tag for a deer or a turkey or bear, which, hunters for many years have had to use. In fact, back in the day, there used to be metal tags that you'd have to pick up at a licensed sales agent, right? And of course, that's segued into the paper tags or the traditional ones that folks have been used to for a number of years. But just as an example of how this will simplify things, physical tags are no longer needed for registering or for transporting your animals like deer and bear and turkey.
0: Okay. All right. So that, and I think in this particular session, this is a lottery situation. So there was a lot of action, like, that it started at a certain time and everybody tried to go at once, right?
6: Yep, exactly. And there's been some communications sent out to hunters, and a process was established to issue those licenses. And I don't know the details and those involved. I'm talking like the hunters involved that were hoping to get one of those leftover licenses were notified based upon their activity on the system when they were logged into the system or on the phone, however it worked. And so those folks were notified. And as far as I know, the licenses have been issued now.
0: Okay. All right. So, every time I get a new phone, there's quirks, and that's just one thing, that's just me.
6: Oh my. Yeah. You touched on something that I think we're all familiar with, for those of us that have smartphones, which just about is everyone now.
0: Yeah.
6: We all groan, roll our eyes when we have to update or get a new one, and or even updates to computer systems. We can go on and on and talk about some of that stuff, but that's not why folks are listening. I think a lot of people can relate, right?
0: Absolutely. And now we've got a whole new upgrade coming in that's supposedly going to make life better, and we shall see.
6: Uh-huh.
0: Maybe in the long term, but sometimes not in the short term.
6: No. I agree, Kev.
0: All right, so let's talk about the bear situation overall. I feel like everything I hear is our bear populations are very strong, certainly in our area. And basically, across the state, it seems to be pretty healthy.
6: Yes, as a matter of fact, you hit it right on the head. Black bear populations across the state are doing well. And bear populations are continuing to expand into habitats and places in Minnesota where perhaps they weren't, very abundant in the past. I mean, a case in point would be the far northwest part of the state of Minnesota. We call that side of the line, if you will, the no quota area. And this is an area of the state where people can just buy a bear hunting license over the counter. They don't have to apply for licenses. And it, this was all set up back in the day to help alleviate issues with bears that farmers have. You know, bears, of course, are attracted to crops, and this is, you know, this part of the state anyway is very popular for it's a farming region, right?
0: Right.
6: Lots of crops, and bears are attracted to things like corn, obviously, and oats and various other crops. Well, this was a way to make it easier for bear hunting to occur, and you know, possibly taking more bears in that part of the state. Well, anyway, I don't think wildlife biologists, bear biologists, really thought at the time, I'm talking years ago now, that black bears would become as abundant as they have and would be as adaptable of a creature as they are. And we've since learned quite a bit through bear research and obviously just the population surveys and such that we do from time to time on black bears, that this part of the state has a very robust population, and it's outstanding hunting. Mm-hmm. You know, no quota doesn't mean there aren't no bears. There's a lot of bears in that part of the state. Now, in the other areas of the state, too, there are black bears that are occurring in and around the metro area, farm country. I grew up in Otter Tail County on a dairy farm in Otter Tail County, and I remember as a boy a black bear seen or heard about, or a bear track made the news. I mean, it was a big deal. Well, in Otter Tail County today, there are a lot of bears, and it's good bear hunting there too. So anyway, I can go on and on about that, but black bear populations, Kev, across the state, you know, in bear range, and you know, there's not many bears, of course, in the southwest part of the state where it's primarily agriculture, but even there, an occasional bear is observed.
0: What would be, you know, like lakes, you know, wildlife needs balance. Different species, there needs to be balance of all of them so they can all be healthy. What's the overall goal numbers-wise with bear? Are we where we want to be? Can we afford to have more bear? Do we need less bear?
6: Well, there was a time, just to go back in a little history, where we had a concern that we were probably killing. In fact, I won't even say probably anymore, because it's been bared out in research, that there were too many female black bears harvested, and the population was showing decline, and there was a lot of concern. These were during the days where not a lot of information was known about black bears in Minnesota. In fact, even further back in the history of bears in Minnesota, bears weren't even a game animal. You know, for a lot of listeners right now, they can't even imagine, what do you mean a black bear wasn't a game animal? Well, they were considered vermin, and you could kill a black bear with your deer license. You know, a lot of times you would see bears at that time of the year in November, you know, because they're, most of them are hibernating by that time, or a lot of them are already hibernating. But the point is that black bears were considered vermin. They were not considered a game species, and really weren't a protected species, so to speak. But black bear population dropped by roughly 50% in the early 2000s. And right now, you know, we could have a population of right around, you know, a population goal range now, Kev, between 12,000 and 18,000 bears. There was a peak population that we believe was around possibly 20 to 25,000 animals at one time in the 2000s up to 2015 or so. But through harvest and so forth, we believe now the population has stabilized. And like I said, population goal range of around 12 to 18,000 animals.
0: Okay. It certainly is something that has, like so many things, increased in popularity. I think more exposure via social media, videos. People see that more, and they think, I want part of this adventure.
6: Yes.
0: You know?
6: You're talking just the popularity of it?
0: Of bear hunting, just... as witnessed by the number of people who tried to snag up as many, a license, when it was available. People really want to do this.
6: They do. In fact, there is a waiting period for some of our bear permit areas, BPAs, on the quota side where, you have to apply for a license. There are waiting periods of 5 to 6 years before sometimes you can get a license, right?
0: Mm-hmm.
6: Now that bespeaks of the popularity and the number of applicants. And Minnesota, to be honest, has a reputation of big bears too. So there's that, and there's incentive. And black bear hunting has definitely become more popular as time has gone on. We have hunters from out of state that apply for bear hunting opportunities in Minnesota. So it isn't just Minnesotans that are after a bear license, others as well. And like I said earlier, too, yes, if you want to hunt in what we kind of consider to be the standard bear range of northern and northeast Minnesota, you're going to have to apply. However, if you wanted to hunt bear in the northwest part of the state, western part of the state, you can buy a bear license right over the counter.
0: That's kind of, that's nice. And that makes life easier for people. And that we want that balance, right, of doing what's right for the long term and for the health of our animals and our hunting populations, and also make life fun and easy for the people who want to participate.
6: Exactly. Wildlife management, those species that we hunt, of course, we don't want to over harvest any species. And that's one of the reasons why, for bears, we want to know how many are killed. So that's why you have to register your bear. That's very important data to know how many animals hunters are harvesting. They're our partner in helping us manage the bear population, right? And as another mission for the DNR is to provide recreational opportunities, and managing the resource sustainably, everything from trees to wildlife, managing resources sustainably and providing recreational opportunity.
0: Right. Well, that'll be the first. Then we'll be into the waterfowl season, and we've got geese, and we've got some people do crane hunting. We've obviously got duck hunting coming up starting in September, and we've got not waterfowl, but we've got grouse, and, some parts of your region we have pheasant. It's just a lot. There's a lot to get ready for.
6: Well, it kind of comes down to, for some folks, do you pick and choose? Do you concentrate on one or two species that you really like to hunt or trap? I think it does come down to that for a lot of people. You could hunt them all. In fact, I kind of have over the course of time, but I'll also have to admit that over the course of time, I have become more concentrated in my approach to hunting. I've always tended to prefer deer hunting overall, all species. So that's a passion, but rough grouse, and all the rest. But I think a lot of people do kind of settle on a handful of species, one or two that they really enjoy and go after. But yet there are others that are out that dibble and dabble in it all.
0: We are talking all things wildlife with the Northwest Regional Wildlife Manager for the Minnesota DNR, Blaine Clemick. When we come back, we're going to talk elk.
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10: 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Whether you're after a pike, trout, or bass, Oars and Mine can set you up with dozens of ways to get the bite. Based on the trips they guide, stories they hear, and people they meet, the folks at Oars and Mine know what works. They can set you up with rods and reels and the rest of the gear you need, too. 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
0: We are taking a deep dive into the world of wildlife with the Northwest Regional Wildlife Manager, Blaine Clemick, as we get ready for the bulk of our hunting seasons. I just had Brad on from Northwest, or from the Rocky Mountain Elk Foundation, talking about elk and elk research. And it sounds like the elk research is kind of at a, I don't know if I'd say an impasse, but we're in a pause, it sounds like.
6: Well, let's clarify this.
0: Okay.
6: We have elk research going on.
0: Okay.
6: I think you might be thinking of the elk restoration project.
0: That's what I'm thinking of. Yeah. I'm sorry. Yeah.
6: Yeah. Yeah. No, that's fine. Talk about both things, but mm-hmm. You're exactly right, Kev. That elk restoration project, and it's kind of a curious way of putting it, elk restoration, or what does that mean, right?
0: Mm-hmm.
6: Well, for listeners, there is a project that the Fond du Lac Band of Lake Superior Chippewa mm-hmm. Had proposed several years ago about restoring a population of elk to northeast Minnesota. Elk used to be there. They were extirpated long, long time ago. And this project that Fond du Lac Band has proposed would involve translocating elk from northwest Minnesota just a few at a time, a handful at a time, to build up a population that could persist in the northeast part of the state around that Cloquet area. Well, this project currently is on pause, and you said the word, and that's a good word to use. It is on pause. Red Lake Nation and Fond du Lac Band of Lake Superior Chippewa, there is a desire to have some conversations between the two tribes, okay, talk about the feasibility of this project going forward. So that's what we're waiting for now, Kev, is further talks between Red Lake Nation and Fond du Lac Band of Lake Superior Chippewa to see what the future is for this project and hopeful translocation of elk someday to northeast Minnesota.
0: Okay. What about the research? What are we learning about elk?
6: Yep. Now, this project began this past winter, and the goal of the project is to put GPS collars on up to 80 elk, 80 adult elk, including bulls. Now, in 2016, we had a project that a graduate student did, that project in 2016 collared 20 animals in the northwest elk herd, but only cows were collared then. Now this project, like I said, up to 80 elk over the course of two field seasons. Now, this past winter, there were, I believe, 27 or 28 animals that were captured and collared, and of those numbers, there were a handful of bulls, and in each of the herds in the northwest part of the state, our border herd that sometimes was referred to as the Caribou Vita herd, which is named for the Caribou community, small, it's not even a town, but it used to be up in northern Minnesota. And then Vita Manitoba, international border herd. Some animals were trapped, there were actually a couple of animals trapped in corral traps there at that herd. And then herds near Lancaster and the herds near Grigla were also captured via tranquilizing from helicopter. Helicopter company, a capture company that DNR hired to do this work for us, capturing animals. And anyway, 28 animals or so. Now, what we're trying to learn here through this research is where are these elk going? Now, we have a strong feeling that elk from northwest Minnesota are wandering across the state, but we don't really know. Are animals coming from northwest Minnesota that show up in other parts of the state, or are they coming from Nebraska or North Dakota or even Michigan or Wisconsin? There are elk in all of those, and plus Manitoba and Ontario. So that would be interesting to know where these animals are coming from, where are they going to, as well as another neat thing about this research, Kev, is that cows are, when they're captured and when they're collared and handled and blood work and such is taken from them, this is done very quickly, in minutes. This kind of work is done to, decrease any kind of stress to the animal as much as one can. But in any event, something else that is learned is that these cows are determined whether or not they are pregnant via ultrasound. And a vaginal implant transmitter is inserted in these cows that are pregnant. And when they give birth, that transmitter is expelled with the calf. And then researchers are able to quickly find the calf, and the calf is captured and collared quickly to help us understand the survivorship of calves.
0: Hmm.
6: Something interesting to know about calves is, are they dying on account of predation? Yeah, probably in some cases. What's preying on them if that's happening? Are there other sources of mortality and so forth? So we're trying to learn as much as we can learn about elk and the dynamics, the population dynamics of elk in northwest Minnesota to help us manage elk better. And so all this neat stuff is going on, Kev. And Nick, this coming winter, winter of 26-27, up to 40 or more elk will be captured once again. In fact, staff right now, Kev, are making those plans. There was a meeting yesterday amongst staff to begin the planning process of this winter's capture.
0: Okay. Well, I do know that right now, you've described it and others have described it. If you get an elk license in Minnesota, it's a once-in-a-lifetime experience. In Blaine's ideal world, no timeline here, but Blaine's ideal world, how many in a lifetime experience do you want elk to be in Minnesota for the average hunter?
6: Well, I tell you what, Kev, there's a long history of elk management in the state of Minnesota that is different than other states that have elk. And one of the things about the elk and how elk are managed in the state of Minnesota that's unlike other states is that we are legislatively mandated to manage elk within a population goal range. Just as an example for your listeners, and many of them already know this, if they read the elk management plan that's posted on the DNR website, is that, take for example, the Grigla herd, where the first elk were translocated to from Itasca State Park, where there was a large exclosure where these elk were put over 100 years ago that were captured from Wyoming and a game farm in Ramsey. This is well over 100 years ago. This is the history of elk in Minnesota. It began basically in Itasca State Park. These animals were released in places in the state. But I digress somewhat. The elk population goal range in Grigla is only 30 to 38 animals. Now, that isn't something that biologists came up with. I mean, this is what was come up with based upon pressures from the public, meaning, you know, what can we live with? This is an agricultural area, right?
0: Right.
6: And lawmakers. And so we are legislatively mandated to manage these populations as best we can within these population goal ranges. Now, put that aside. The habitat is out there. Northwest Minnesota is replete with lots and lots of public land. Kitson County alone, there's over 100,000 acres of prime elk habitat. Of course, they're free-ranging animals, right? They go across the border into North Dakota. They go up into Manitoba. They come from Manitoba. They go back and forth. And across to the east, further, you know, here in the greater Bemidji area, is, you know, it's replete with public land everywhere. So I say all that to say this. Minnesota could realistically, sustainably have way more elk than the state has currently. And so if I was to, you know, maybe wave a magic wand, and if everybody could get along with elk and we had great programs in place to help farmers and ranchers deal with crop depredating elk, we would have more elk on the landscape and more hunting opportunities for hunters. And you could realistically see down the road that those hunting seasons could be perhaps modified to where, you know, a person wouldn't be just once in a lifetime hunt for them. It could happen, but a lot would have to change in order for that to happen, Kev.
0: Okay. All right. Well, let's talk. We did touch on it. Let's talk about ducks, geese, and the other birds that we'll be hunting. Are populations looking good there? I mean, the ducks and geese are a little tricky because, yeah, we do have some that hang out here, but a lot of them are just passed through as well, right?
6: Yep. Yes, and that's usually the case. Always the case, actually, is a migrant bird, as they are. Mm-hmm. You know, we raise ducks in Minnesota, absolutely. But so do other states. You know, that we are in the Mississippi Flyway here, and that encompasses parts of Canada. You know, there's a duck factory up there, too. So
0: yeah,
6: those migrant birds come through as the fall progresses, and it gets colder up there first, and things begin to ice over up there first in Canada and so forth. And anyway, hunters have those opportunities to hunt the migrant birds from northern latitudes. However, here in Minnesota, yes, we raise ducks. Habitat is here, especially, you know, in our part of the world here in greater Bemidji and Brainerd areas, lots of habitat. However, we have been experiencing a drought. Not everywhere. You know, you go up in the far northwest part of the state, Roseau County and parts of Kitson and various places like this, the moisture has been, you know, it's not like exceedingly wet up there, but a lot more moisture has fallen, and wetlands are actually full or nearly full, and lake levels such as the pools at Roseau River Wildlife Management Area, WMA, Thief Lake, WMA, water levels, lake levels of Thief Lake are high. But here now in greater Bemidji, and even a little further south and east, we have a moisture deficit, and there's a lot of concern. There's nothing much that you can do about it. Wetlands are dry or nearly dry. Lake levels are low, and that's impacting food. It's impacting wild rice production. I drove by some wild rice lakes here just on my way to Detroit Lakes yesterday and the day before, coming back yesterday, but driving there the day before. You know, I'm seeing stands of rice, but not nearly as dense and widespread as I've seen other years. So food impacts waterfowl abundance, and if you can find places where wild rice is abundant, I think the duck hunting will be good. But I think maybe the jury will be out for a little while yet on this, see how

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5: Final topic with Northwest Regional Wildlife Manager Blaine Clemick. Well, then the crown jewel, the deer, deer camp is a Minnesota tradition, almost the equivalent of a family reunion at Christmas, you know, for many families. How are deer populations? And, of course, the big question is CWD continues to be an issue. I know they found one down in the Stillwater area now. That was the most recent headline I heard. How is the CWD situation in the Northwest?
6: Well, the CWD situation here hasn't changed a lot, Kev, except for the fact that, another deer was detected in deer permit area 684. And, not happy about that. But, it is what it is. And we're implementing the CWD response plan and responding to all of these new cases. And yes, chronic wasting disease is in the northwest part of the state, and those are identified. If anyone looks at a deer hunting map, that's included in the deer, or I should say in the hunting and trapping regulations handbook, which is out, by the way, for those interested, not only online, but the actual hard copy is available now. But those are all identified. Those deer permit areas, those CWD management zones are identified on those maps with a six. So anything that starts with a six, like here in Bemidji, greater Bemidji area, deer permit area 684 is a CWD management zone. And there are a couple more CWD management zones in the region, in the Northwest region and elsewhere. To the east, another CWD management zone in region two, and then down in the southeast, region three, other CWD management zones. But Minnesota, DNR is implementing a kind of a new way, Kev, for sampling hunter harvested deer. We are not sampling, as a mandatory sampling effort here in the northwest part of the state. Actually, what we're going to be doing this year is beginning, for the next 4 years at least, beginning to sample hunter-harvested deer in the southwest part of the state. Now, it doesn't follow the boundaries of the DNR boundaries, so to speak, as far as when we talk about Region 1 and Region 2 and 3 and 4. But primarily, and you can get this information by just simply going to the DNR website and looking at the handbook, southwest part of the state will have mandatory sampling. That southwest region of the state of Minnesota will have mandatory sampling. And now that's this fall. Next fall, we'll be moving to the north and to the northwest quadrant of the state of Minnesota and sampling deer in the year 2027. And then 2028, the northeast quadrant. And then in 2029, the southeast.

0: quadrant. So we're approaching CWD sampling a little bit differently than we have in the past. And if any hunter that falls outside of those quadrants that still want their animal sampled that they harvested, there are those sampling kits that you can order right from the DNR website, or contact your area wildlife office and they'll sample the deer for you too.
1: Okay. I know that, you know, we had, is 684 the same zone we had a few years ago, or is it a new zone?
0: It's the same one, Kevin.
1: It's the same
0: 684
1: one.
0: 684 is the deer permit area that surrounds and includes Bemidji.
1: And I thought we were close to getting all clear, and then we got another sample. Have we had another one since then, or is it just the
0: no.
1: two? Okay.
0: It's just been those three.
1: Okay.
0: Three bucks that were detected as positive for the disease.
1: Mm-hmm. Well, I mean, and I guess we can take some comfort in the fact that it hasn't been that many animals, but at the same time, that's the ones we've found. We don't know for sure how prevalent it is, I suppose.
0: Right. Well, through statistics, you know, and that's why we want as many samples as possible, because it helps us determine the prevalence rate. And it is still, despite the fact that we're finding it, and depending upon where it's found, the prevalence rate within the population is still very, very low. Up to 6% or more in the Southeast, where chronic wasting disease is, it's there, and it probably will always be there. Now, places where it's popping up, we're confident just through the statistics and the number of samples that we're able to get from hunters that the prevalence rate in the population, prevalence rate of the disease in the population is still low. It's still low. You know, it's unlike, I think I brought this up in the past, some places in Wisconsin, for example, and I like to use this sort of comparison anecdote, is you kill a deer in some parts of Wisconsin and you can flip a coin as to its chances that animal that you just harvested has chronic wasting disease. In other words, put another way, the animal has a 50% or better chance in some parts of Wisconsin of having the disease. We're not that.
1: No.
0: We're not there in Minnesota. Not even close.
1: Okay. So when you're in a zone, a 684 zone, for example, what are the things that we have to do, and what are the things the DNR is doing to try to then make sure we don't get any more positive tests?
0: Well, the big thing is harvest. And that's why you will see in these, by and large, in any of these CWD management zones, the bag limit is liberal, generally speaking, liberal, to try and harvest as many deer as possible to keep that prevalence rate low, to also get more samples, you know, because you reason that if there's more opportunity, then hunters might take that opportunity and harvest more. It isn't always the case, but in most cases, in those areas, those CWD management zones, kind of like to try and keep deer populations perhaps a little bit lower than maybe they normally would be, just to try and control the spread of chronic wasting disease.
1: Okay. Overall, deer populations, like I felt about bear populations and other things, it just seems like we're in pretty good shape, certainly up here. I see them everywhere. Traveling through my yard on a daily basis.
0: Yep. Well, just talking yesterday, I shared an afternoon, or actually all day thinking about it, on a field tour across parts of Becker, Clay County, Norman County, where we were an entourage of biologists and those that provide grant funding for wildlife projects like wetland restorations and grassland restoration work. We were seeing deer everywhere out in that landscape, and I shared the day riding in the truck with Rob Baden, who is the Detroit Lakes Area Wildlife Supervisor, and he said as much, seeing deer everywhere, lots of reports of twins, some cases triplets, and just across all of Northwest Minnesota, I'm hearing the same thing from other staff that the deer population is doing well. Lots of reports of fawns, and I don't know, just based upon those anecdotal reports of not only the biologists out there in the field, but the public in general, the deer population is doing well. And I think that just, well, has a lot to do with what Mother Nature has been throwing us lately for winters. They have not been severe. So that, of course, is one of the main reasons and the driving reasons that controls deer populations are our winters. And our winters just have not been severe, yeah. Severe enough to inflict a lot of mortality on at least the deer herds here in this part of the state. Northeast part, Arrowhead area of Minnesota, gets more snow, and frequently enough, more mortality occurs in that part of the world. But here in Northwest Minnesota, deer populations are doing very well, Kev.
1: All right. So one of the things that has changed the last few years, I don't remember how many years ago it's been now, but we legalized, when it came to archery, we legalized crossbows. Have you seen an uptick in archery hunting since then and archery harvest since then?
0: I wish I had those numbers for you because they're interesting numbers. But what I can say is that the archery season, now that, you know, crossbows are included or can be hunt, you can use the crossbow during Minnesota's archery hunting season all year round, you know, the entire season. You don't need a special permit. You know, you can go buy yourself a crossbow and hunt with a crossbow during the archery season. The number of those harvesting animals with a crossbow has steadily increased to the point now where it's basically 50-50. Of the harvest is the traditional vertical bow compared to the horizontal crossbow. So the license sales have increased slightly, but not exponentially or anything like that, as far as those interested in just going after deer with, you know, during the archery season. But the number of animals harvested with the crossbow has increased.
1: Okay.
0: I mean, that makes sense if you think about it. I mean, more people buying them. But the thing of it is a weapon that, you know, I might make some people angry, but that use a crossbow, that there isn't quite as much, I won't say skill, but you don't need to practice nearly as much, I would say, with a crossbow as you would perhaps with the recurve or the compound bow. You know, you can sight in a crossbow like you can with a rifle, and you know, most of them have a scope on it. In fact, maybe they all do. Zero that scope in, and you've got a very accurate weapon. And so it's easier for hunters to use a crossbow than a regular standard vertical bow. And they're so much more available now. You can buy them just about everywhere. And there's some really quality crossbows out there, and people have really, really taken advantage of it. And a lot of crossbow hunters out there now.
1: Okay. Final topic. WMAs are celebrating 75 years.
0: Yeah. I'm glad that you brought that up. Yes. Yeah, it's pretty special. I know there are listeners that hunt public lands. And we have a lot of public lands and a lot of different kinds of public lands, right? We've got here in Region 1 alone, There are waterfowl production areas. There are national wildlife refuges. There are state forests. There are county forests. There are state recreation areas and wildlife management areas. And the wildlife management area system began pretty humbly back in the 1940s, and go back as far as then. You know, the history of the WMA system kind of begins there, because in the 40s, Kev, you know, there were state and federal farm policies that encouraged landowners to drain wetlands to boost crop production. And this was, you know, post-war, feed the world. And, and yes, wetlands were drained right and left to open up areas for farming. And there were a contingent of people that were beginning to see fairly quickly on that we're losing our wetlands. We're losing a lot of wetlands. And in fact, in the early 1950s, a program was hatched by some conservationists for the then Department of Conservation, which is what Minnesota's DNR was at one point called. Minnesota Conservation Department, Division of Game and Fish. Well, anyway, the Save the Wetlands program began, and they were given a budget of $50,000 and a goal back then. Think about it, you know, late 40s, early 50s, a goal of saving 250,000 acres. You know, let's see if we can do that. And so back in, what was it? You know, something like 51, I suppose. That's 75 years, right? Yeah. To now, I'm not very good at math. But 75 years ago, a fella by the name of Richard Dewar, he was the then supervisor of the state's Bureau of Game, which was within the Minnesota Department of Conservation, acquired this one wetland basin. And in 1956, there was some more money contributed to save the wetland, and this began this process of awareness. And so fast forward to today, from those humble beginnings in 1951, when there was an appropriation of $50,000 to try and save a handful of wetlands from being drained, to today, where there are over 1,500 wildlife management areas in 86 counties. You know, I think there's 87 counties in the state of Minnesota. So there's one county in the state that doesn't have a wildlife management area, but there are over 1,500 WMAs today. And that equates, Kev, to 1,400,000 plus acres. That's something to celebrate.
1: But as we wrap it up, and we'll talk again, certainly in the midst of the season as we get closer to deer hunting too. But as you look at the overall picture in the Northwest region, are we passing? Are we failing? Are we straight A students? What's going on?
0: I would say we're passing, and I would say in some areas we're straight A students. Now, I say that only because of some of the things I see staff do. There's all kinds of great habitat projects out there. We have the Clean Water, Land, and Legacy Amendment that voters passed in 2008 to help restore and enhance and preserve habitats, you know, to buy more public land like wildlife management areas. So, you know, hats off to the voters that provided this kind of means of funding to do habitat work across the landscape and acquiring more WMAs for public hunting. And wildlife has responded. Wild turkeys are everywhere in the Northwest now. In fact, there isn't a county in the state of Minnesota that doesn't have wild turkeys now. And that in part is just because we have the habitat, right?
1: Yeah.
0: And anyway, go on and on. With respect to the resources out there, but Minnesota, northwest part of the state, we're lucky. We're lucky here to have the riches that we have for public lands, and the diversity of the landscape and the habitat types. So this is the place to come and hunt. If you're a Minnesotan and you like hunting and you like diversity, Northwest Minnesota has it.
1: All right. Great finishing words for Blaine Clement, the Northwest Regional Fisheries Wildlife Manager here in the Bemidji office, but oversees a large portion of the state. Always love having you on, Blaine. Love the insight, and thanks for the time. And we, again, will be chatting, I'm sure, a little bit later on in the autumn.
0: You bet. My pleasure, Kev. Anytime.
2: I'm Corey Hartman. Showers and thunderstorms possible tonight, a low around 66. Better chance of storms on Labor Day Monday, highs in the upper 70s. Winds will gust out of the south to 30 miles per hour. Showers and storms Monday night, winds gust to 35 miles per hour, a low in the mid-60s. For Tuesday, becoming mostly sunny, still breezy, a high around 81. If you're looking for a new place to live, stay, work, or play, check out Worthington, Minnesota. It's worth a look. It's 73 at our studios.

0: burning.
1: I have a new song that sounds a little bit like this. We'll play that song and talk about my world tour as I count down the hits with Lon Helton of Country Air Check. Right now, here's Lon with the week's hottest song.
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0: Bailey Zimmerman in the week's hottest song, Chevy Silverado. And later, we're going to find out if Bailey wheels his truck to the top of this week's chart on Country Countdown USA. Each week, I'm joined by a top country star who gives me a hand counting down the hits along this week in person. Tucker Wetmore, how are you?
1: I'm good. How are you doing, man?
0: Good, man. Last time you were here was actually via Zoom because you were, what, were you in London?
1: No, it was right before London. I can't remember where.
0: You were there a long time.
1: Yeah, I was overseas for 7 weeks straight.
0: Was that like the longest you had ever been away from home?
1: Yeah, I think so, yeah. Actually.
0: Yeah, I mean,
1: it was a long time.
0: That is a long time.
1: By the end of it, I was like, I don't feel real right now.
0: I'll bet. Well, something happened at the very end of that tour that I'm going to talk about later. Just one of the great moments in ACM Award history when you were on stage. And
1: oh, yeah.
0: And yeah, we'll talk about that later. We'll tease that a little bit. And you're here with us. Appreciate the time because you're just about to have your third number one party.
1: Three. That's
0: for
1: crazy.
0: Brunette. Yeah. Yeah.
1: I'm excited. It's going to be party night, for sure.
0: I would think so. Those number one parties are always fabulous because the writers have a chance to all get together with the artist.
1: Yeah. No, it's a great opportunity for... I'll just put a spotlight on the writers and the people that are down in the nitty gritty on Music Row. You know,
0: right.
1: It's awesome.
0: Also, want to talk about this new mixtape you have, the Sunburn mixtape. It's six songs. One of which is the new single. Who told you that?
1: Yes, sir.
0: So, lots to talk about with Tucker Wetmore as we get along. Right now, we'll get things started at number 30. This is Parker McCollum, Killing Me.

0: Parker McCollum leading off the week's top 30 with Killing Me. Tucker Wetmore is my co-host this week.
1: We mentioned before that when you leave here, you're going to the number one party for Brunette.
2: Oh, yeah.
1: You know, that song had such an amazing impact. And you have to feel that as you're singing it live.
2: Oh, yeah. Every night.
1: I mean, and you felt it build, right?
2: Mm-hmm. I mean, yeah. So we end our set with it.
1: Yeah.
2: Pretty much every night, and it's crazy. It's wild.
1: Like, you do like a 12-minute version of
2: It would work.
1: I have no doubt it would work.
2: Dude, it is so fun to play live, and people just go feral as soon as they hear that down. You know, that acoustic riff. And I remember the first time I played it, I played it at a festival or something. And I played it for the first time, and I had teased it a couple times on TikTok. Mm-hmm. So I'm like, let's try it. And I remember that first time I played it, the crowd just lost their mind. And not all of them knew what the song was at that point because it wasn't out yet. But they lost it. The people that knew, they're like, oh, you got to listen to this song. And now I play it every night, and it's definitely one of the highlights.
0: Oh, yeah.
2: The way I open it up is, where's all my blondes at? And then we're like, I'm like, this one's for the brunettes. And then we go into the, then they all lose it. So it's fun.

My co-host Tucker Whitmore, his latest number one, Brunette. His current single is Who Told You That? As we get back to the chart at 29, here's Shane Proffitt and Long Live Country.

0: Shane Prophet entering the countdown at number 29, Long Live Country. I'm Lon Helton, and coming up, my co-host Tucker Wetmore shares the stage and a few margaritas with Luke Bryan. 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

0: Chase Matthew up a couple to number 28. That's Holding It Down. Tucker Wetmore along as my co-host this week. And hey, before we leave Chase, of course, he was down at Luke Bryan's Crash My Playa this year, as were you. Chase was telling me that the two of you guys were on stage one night along with Luke.
1: I had this idea to prank Luke on that night, and so I sent my runner to go buy us a bunch of sombreros. And so we had these I'm telling you, these things could have been a UFO lawn. Like, they were huge. And so we put these massive sombreros on, and we ran out there. It was me and Tucker and the Castellos, Priscilla Block, George, like all of us. And we all ran out there, and I was standing behind Luke. He jumped up on one of the speakers, and he turns around, and my big sombrero blows off my head. I grab somebody else's and throw it on his head. But, man, what a good time. And, you know, I think that's all that matters, man. As long as you're having a good time out there, you're going to have a good life.
2: Yeah, I forgot about that, honestly. That feels like it was four lifetimes ago. But, yeah, that did happen. That 100% happened. Probably forgot about it because of the Luke Bryan margaritas beforehand.
3: Mm-hmm.
2: But it's always so fun. I've played Crash My Play, I think, 2 years now.
0: Yeah.
2: And it's just always just a party, man. Luke makes it so fun. His team makes it so fun. And then you get to hang out with your buddies like Chase and just do bro things. You know, it's like, it's so much more fun than it is feel like working.
0: Uh-huh.
2: Like, I can't tell you how many times I would be sitting backstage and just like, talking to like Aldine or Chase or Luke or, you know, whoever it is that are there. And we'll lose track of time, drinking, having a good time, hooting, hollering, and then they're like, oh, yeah, I gotta go play real quick. I'll be right back.
0: You know? Right. I know. Your performance interrupts the party.
2: It does.

Luke Bryan and his number one from 6 years ago. That's One Margarita. Tucker Wetmore is my co-host, getting back to the chart. We're 27. Here's Luke Combs, Rethink Some Things.

0: Luke Combs up a couple to number 27, Rethink Some Things. I'm Lon Helton, and coming up, we're going to revisit the Academy of Country Music Awards with one of its big winners, who also happens to be my co-host, Tucker Wetmore.
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14: I'm Corey Hartman. Showers and thunderstorms possible tonight, a low around 66. Better chance of storms on Labor Day Monday, highs in the upper 70s. Winds will gust out of the south to 30 miles per hour. Showers and storms Monday night, winds gust to 35 miles per hour, a low in the mid-60s. For Tuesday, becoming mostly sunny, still breezy, a high around 81. If you're looking for a new place to live, stay, work, or play, check out Worthington, Minnesota. It's worth a look. Right now, 71 degrees.

0: Russell Dickerson up a couple to number 26. That's Worth Your Wild. We're counting down the hits here with Tucker Wetmore. I guess I actually should say the ACM New Artist of the Year, Tucker Wetmore, is in here as my co-host. That sounds better.
1: Yeah, that's right.
0: Let's talk about that night. We alluded to it a little bit at the start of the show, that you were on the stage in O2 in London. Now, you didn't know that was going to happen, right?
1: I had no idea.
0: Because you were surprised by...
1: my mom on stage, and I was so confused when she came and walked out. I'm like, Mom, what are you doing? I'm working right now. And I was super surprised. I had no idea. And they stopped the show, and they're like, all right, I'm gonna bring the attention to the screen, because there's a screen on the side of the stage, and Thomas Rhett's big old head on the screen talking about my golf game. And I was like, yeah, that sounds about right. But then he said, congratulations, new male artist. And I was like, That was the way it all worked out and planned out, and the way they planned everything, and it was exactly what I would have wanted. You know, my mom presented it to me and on stage and in London, and it was really, really cool.
0: It was indeed really cool, and I think the look on your face at the time kind of said it all. I do want to talk some more about that night. Got to get back to the countdown though at 25. Here's Blake Shelton. Let him in anyway.
2: Hey.

0: Blake Shelton up a couple to number 25. Let him in anyway. Tucker Wetmore is my co-host this week. We're just talking about the ACM New Male Artist of the Year Award that you took home this year. Just the emotion that you showed was really, I mean, it was raw. I don't know if it was a combination of the fact that you were at the end of the seven weeks away and your mom and the award. It seems like this giant perfect storm just hit you, but it was just great emotion.
1: It was, I mean, that was all raw emotion. You know, you think about it, I was on the road for 7 weeks. I was, you know, we were all so tired and, you know, played, I think, 16 shows in 21 days at that point. And the emotion was real. It was everything I would have wanted. Like I was just saying, it was really cool.
0: It's pretty special for sure.
1: Yeah. I can't really put it into words. Yeah, you know, just it's a feeling that I wish everybody got the chance to feel it at one point in their life, you know.
0: Yeah, truly unforgettable, I think. Such a great moment for you. Along with Tucker Wetmore, we're going to get back to the countdown at 24. Hudson Westbrook, Painted You Pretty.

0: Hudson Westbrook up one, the number 24, Painted You Pretty. I'm Lon Helton. Coming up, my co-host Tucker Wetmore spends some time on the water with Dustin Lynch. Country Countdown,
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0: Waylon James up one at number 23, Water at a Wedding. Tucker Wetmore is my co-host this week. And hey, speaking of water, and this is a stretch, but when Dustin Lynch was in here as my co-host, he was telling me that the two of you guys share some similar interests.
1: Yeah, so Tucker Wetmore, I'm so excited. I've got another buddy on the lake in Nashville. Anybody that follows us along on socials know that we love to be on the water. We love to do life on boats, and that's where a lot of my music is inspired, and I like to boat check a lot of my music. Like, I want all of my songs to be able to be enjoyed on a boat. So Tucker recently has joined me out on the water. He's got a boat, a big surf boat that's bad to the bone, and he was over at one of my house parties, had mentioned he was looking at maybe getting a spot out here close to the water, and he did it. So I'm stoked. I've got another homie out here. You know, so it's like, okay, I felt like I was kind of holding it down alone for a while, but now I've got another partner in crime out here in Nashville.
2: Yeah, that's right. Yeah, dude, Dustin's such a good dude. I've got a lot of really funny stories with Dustin, actually. None I'm going to share right now. But,
0: hey, well, no. We'll save for the next time you're here, all right?
2: Yeah, that's right. That's right. No, nothing too crazy like that. But, yeah, he's right. We spent some time on the water, and he's 100% correct. The boat test for new songs is an actual thing, and we were out in the water with some friends. We met up and tied our boats out, you know, out in the cove out there, and we were sitting there. It was just us two, just mm-hmm. nobody else on the water, just us two boats, and like torrential downpouring on us, but we had such a fun time, and we were testing songs, sending songs back and forth, listening to on the water and stuff, and you know, those are some of my favorite memories, and it's fun to be able to do that with a good buddy of mine.
0: Yeah, and I think he's the perfect guy to do that with, because Dustin, as he tells me, is always listening to songs. So anyway, we are talking about Dustin Lynch. He's next to 22 with Easy to Love.

Your forecast, I'm Corey Hartman. Showers and thunderstorms possible tonight, a low around 66. Better chance of storms on Labor Day Monday, highs in the upper 70s. Winds will gust out of the south to 30 miles per hour. Showers and storms Monday night, winds gust to 35 miles per hour, a low in the mid-60s. For Tuesday, becoming mostly sunny, still breezy, a high around 81. If you're looking for a new place to live, stay, work, or play, check out Worthington, Minnesota. It's worth a look. Right now, 71 degrees.

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1: 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I'm Jelly Roll, and here's my song in the week's top 30.

0: Jelly Roll stays at number 20 with Hands Up. Tucker Wetmore is this week's Countdown co-host. We talked earlier that you started the year on a real world tour. Spent a couple of weeks in Australia along with Jordan Davis. And when he was in here, he was really raving about your show.
1: Yeah, that's his first time over there, and it will not be his last, man. That guy is a rock star, man. He crushed it. He's a great dude. You know, the success, I feel like, came quick for Tucker. And he has handled it just about as good as you can. It was cool. We got to hang in Australia. I feel like I'm guilty of this. I feel like I meet somebody that, you know, you're like, I like this guy, man. We should go hunt together.
0: Right.
1: So me and Tucker are trying to line down a duck hunt. Hopefully we can do it this year.
0: Has that happened?
2: No, not yet. Not yet.
0: Have you guys been frying?
2: Duck season's coming up, though. Yeah, we're trying to line up something. I feel like we've been trying to line up a duck hunt for like a couple years now. He's one of the best dudes I think I've ever met. You know, him and, you know, I'd put TR in that same mm-hmm. category. But just being out on the road with him, especially in a place like Australia, I've never been there. I don't know what to expect. I don't know my way around. I don't even know where I'm at, you know. But he kind of took me under his wing throughout those couple of shows we played out there. And, you know, it's just cool to see somebody that carries themselves the way they do off stage do the same thing, mm-hmm. you know, on stage or with his crew and with his band. And he's just got it all figured out.

0: The latest number one for Jordan Davis, Turn This Truck Around. Tucker Wetmore is my co-host, and I mentioned earlier that the two of you guys did a tour of Australia earlier this year. Just kind of curious, what'd you learn about Jordan on that trip?
1: We spent quite a bit of time together in the past couple months, and he really likes Mario Kart, and he's really? Constantly playing Mario Kart on his bus, and he likes to talk about Mario Kart a lot. But it's just something fun they do. They got a whole setup in the back of their bus, and they just sit there and play Mario Kart when they're not on stage. It's hilarious.
0: But
1: it's
0: of awesome. All the things, of all the games,
1: yeah.
0: Mario Kart.
1: Mario Kart, yeah.
0: Is that the residue of having four kids? I mean,
1: probably. Probably. But no, they love to play. It's fun to watch them get into it.
0: Now, that's something I'm not sure I knew about Jordan Davis, but I will ask him about that the next time he's here. Along with Tucker Wetmore, we're getting back to the countdown at number 19. It's Ella Langley, Loving Life Again.

0: Ella Langley moving up four to number 19, Loving Life Again. I'm Lon Helton, and coming up, my co-host Tucker Wetmore sends a message to his buddy, Hardy. Country Countdown
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0: Tucker Wetmore is this week's Countdown co-host, and we are at 18 with Hardy, along with Eric Church, Morgan Wallen, and Tim McGraw, MacArthur.
1: My name's John MacArthur, and I work this dirt.

0: Hardy, along with Eric Church, Morgan Wallen, and Tim McGraw. They're up one at number 18 with MacArthur. We're counting down the hits this week, along with Tucker Wetmore. And, of course, you've been on the road with Hardy for, what, the last few months. And he is actually going to be in here next week as my co-host. So is there anything that you would, any message you'd like to send Hardy or anything you'd like to?
1: Oh, gosh. Hardy, man, my golf game's getting better. We need to hit the links soon.
0: Does that mean it's gone from good to great or bad to decent or decent to good?
1: It's gone from bad to maybe he can shoot.
0: To not embarrassing?
1: maybe he can shoot a good shot here and there. But yeah, man, Hardy, hope you're doing good. Hope the fam's doing good. Proud of you, man.
0: All right, we'll send a message along to Hardy when he's here next week. In the meantime, it's back to the countdown at 17. It's Dan and Shay, and say so.

0: Dan and Shay again at number 17 with Say So. Tucker Wetmore is my co-host this week. We're talking about you doing your first tour of Australia earlier this year.
1: Is there a part about being in Australia that you really liked?
2: Yeah, the food was amazing. I'm a huge seafood guy, and they got great seafood down there. Mm. And the people were like, how do I say this? America likes to think we're like the only country with country, you know?
1: Right.
2: But you go to Australia, and they're redneck. Dude, they are so redneck, and I love every bit of it. But they're so kind and just like humble, and just their hospitality is just through the roof. And they're just all Australians want to do is listen to country music and have a good time and drink beer. That's pretty much all they want to do. And they got great hunting out there too. And it was really cool to see. It was really cool to feel kind of like at home in a place so far away from home, if that makes sense.
1: And I don't know this. You might have heard it, but do they have a word similar for redneck?
2: I think it's blogan. Oh, gosh.
1: We'll have to ask Keith Urban.
2: Yeah.
1: Phone a friend.
0: And while we do that, we're going to move on to number 16 in the countdown. Here's Riley Green, Think You Should Long.

0: Riley Green up a couple to number 16, Think Is You Drunk. I'm Lon Helton, and coming up, we're going to talk about Sunburn Mixtape. That's the latest project from my co-host, Tucker Wetmore. Country Countdown USA.
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1: Forecast, I'm Corey Hartman. Showers and thunderstorms possible tonight, a low around 66. Better chance of storms on Labor Day Monday, highs in the upper 70s. Winds will gust out of the south to 30 miles per hour. Showers and storms Monday night, winds gust to 35 miles per hour, a low in the mid-60s. For Tuesday, becoming mostly sunny, still breezy, a high around 81. If you're looking for a new place to live, stay, work, or play, check out Worthington, Minnesota. It's worth a look. Right now, 71 degrees. B-90.

0: Lainey Wilson and John Mayer up one at number 15, Phone Keys Wallet. We're counting down the country hits this week along with my co-host Tucker Wetmore, and want to talk about this new project of yours. It's called Sunburn Mixtape, just released at the end of July. Six-song EP. Just the background of why the Sunburn Mixtape.
1: You know, I haven't really released music since last April, you know, with my first album, and I knew I wanted to do something this year, and I was actually originally planning on dropping an album this year, and I've been working towards working on an album, and then I got to the point where summertime was hitting, and I'm like, I'm just so busy right now, like I'm not in the headspace to release an album. What we have is it feels really good, but I feel like I can do better. And my whole thought was like, all right, let's give the fans something, let's give the people something to listen to while I still feel really proud of, you know, a smaller project, and I'm still releasing like songs I'm really proud of that are leaning into the kind of sonically where I'm going, kind of leading.

0: dig into the new world that I'm trying to build with this next album right now. And I'm a sucker for summertime, and I was like, I've always wanted to do like a summertime type project and EP or mixtape, and it felt just like a good time to do it, you know.
1: And we're going to put that on pause for just a minute. Come back, talk some more about your Sunburn mixtape. We'll do that with Tucker Wetmore after we get to 14. Here's Zach John King, Get to Drinkin'.

0: Zach John King up one at number 14, Get to Drinkin'. Mercant, I'm down here with Tucker Wetmore talking about your new six-song EP called Sunburn Mixtape. So have you always been a sun and beach guy? I mean, given the fact where you grew up.
1: Yeah, it doesn't really
0: make
1: sense.
0: It doesn't seem to lend itself to the beach from Great Northwest.
1: I love the beach, man. You know, growing up, my family's thing was cruising. So we'd go on a lot of cruises, like Bahamas and, you know, kind of like island-style cruises. And I grew up doing that quite a bit growing up. And, you know, I've always just loved the beach. Nothing beats a Pacific Northwest summer, too. So I'm right? a sucker for those.
0: I do have one question, though. In the videos that shows you on the beach and in a chair in the sun, but you're always wearing jeans or long pants. What is the deal? Even one of them, you go into the water and sit in a chair and you're wearing long pants. It's like, what are you doing?
1: I thought it looked cool. And, you know, can't show your knees for free.
0: What?
1: No, I'm just kidding.
0: What? You can't show your knees?
1: I'm just kidding. Yeah, I don't know. It's kind of, it captured that kind of nonchalant beach bum aesthetic and kind of just like waking up. From a long night going out on the beach and just throwing your pants on, going for a swim. You know, that's something I would definitely...
0: Throwing your pants on and going for a swim?
1: Yeah. Uh-huh.
0: Sure, that's normal.
1: Yeah, that's right. That's something I would definitely do, though, you know, and I've done it more times than I can count.
0: You did mention in there, though, that you're working on a new album as well, and we want to talk about that in just a little bit with Tucker Wetmore. Right now at 13 in the countdown, here's Zach Top, South of Sanity.

0: Zach Top up 1 and number 13, South of Sanity. I'm Lon Helton, and coming up, my co-host Tucker Wetmore tries to remember his time on stage with Luke Bryan. Country Countdown
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0: Luke Bryan at number 12, Country, and She Knows It. Tucker Wetmore is my co-host this week. We talked earlier about you being down at Luke's Crash My Playa in Cancun earlier this year. And did you get a chance to join Luke on stage for that last night? Because usually from what I hear, that last night is pretty loose.
1: Yeah, it is. It is pretty. All of the nights are pretty loose, if I'm being honest, Lon. Yes, and I can't remember what we sang. I think my first year, I went out with him, and we sang a song. And at this point, I'm feeling pretty good. You know, I'm backstage having a good time. And they're like, you got to go on. I'm like, I just played. They're like, no, Luke wants you on for this song. I'm like, oh, gosh, I forgot about that. So I'm wearing, like, long jorts, and I have no shoes on. I'm surprised I had a shirt on. So I just walk out on stage with the mic and sing the song with him. But, oh, gosh, I can't remember what song it was. I remember Luke took a look at me on stage and just started laughing at me. I'm like, dude, give me a break.
0: Well, Luke has a reputation for telling the artist the song they're going to play about 1 minute before they play it, and it might not be the one that they talked about earlier that day.
1: Oh, 100%. Yeah. So. And just, if you know yeah. the words, then good for you. You know.
0: But you know what? No one cares.
1: Oh,
0: because
1: no.
0: it's such a it's
1: because it's a Luke Bryan.
0: I think people love that. It's loose. It's fun, and it's something they're never going to see anywhere else. Right. I do want to come back talk some more about Luke and Crash My Playa. We'll do that with Tucker Wetmore after we get to number 11. Here is Morgan Wallen. Been by now. No.

Forecast, I'm Corey Hartman. Showers and thunderstorms possible tonight, a low around 66. Better chance of storms on Labor Day Monday, highs in the upper 70s. Winds will gust out of the south to 30 miles per hour. Showers and storms Monday night, winds gust to 35 miles per hour, a low in the mid-60s. For Tuesday, becoming mostly sunny, still breezy, a high around 81. If you're looking for a new place to live, stay, work, or play, check out Worthington, Minnesota. It's worth a look. Right now, 71 degrees.

We're counting down the week's top 30 according to Country Air Chick. I'm Turker Wetmore here with Lon Hilton. Lauren Elena is joined by Chase Matthew on this song, All My Exes.

0: Lauren Elena and Chase Matthew up a couple to number 10 with All My Exes. We're counting down the hits here with Tucker Wentmore. We're just talking about Luke Bryan's Crash My Playa Festival down in Mexico earlier this year. Also there was Josh Ross, who was telling me that he got to hang out with you one night.
1: He got a little loose that night. I think there's some funny photos. I was there with Tucker, and I think I was running around like trying to pants Tucker and pants Jacob Hackworth. And it was just like we're all like casually like, I don't know, messing with each other, you know, daring somebody to jump in the ocean, one person to jump in the ocean swimming. And it was like the Olympics, I guess, in a weird way. But just such a fun time. And honestly, the fans there, they've been going for years. It's like it's what they look forward to every single year. They definitely do it right there. So it's cool. I can't wait to go back.
2: Yeah, I remember that. That was a fun night. Yeah, he was just running around trying to pants people. And there's actually a picture on my Instagram. He ended up getting Jacob Hackworth, and we all posed for like a picture, and Jacob's, you know, his butt's out and he's facing the other way. And that's a funny, if you get a chance, you go look it along. But yeah, it's just a fun time. It's a party. And it was fun to hang out with Josh and Jacob Hackworth and, you know, all my buddies. That's what it feels like. It's just a big hang.

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1: A recent number one from Josh Ross, Hate How You Look. Tucker Wetmore is my Countdown co-host this week, and up next to the Countdown is George Burge. Got to talk about him a little bit, because he is going to be out with you later this year.
2: Yeah, I mean, George is another one of those dudes that he's just so down to earth and so solid, and you know, having him out on the road for, you know, the Burnett World Tour Part 2 was kind of a no-brainer. You know, I believe in everything that he's doing, and every time I'm with him, we have a good time. And he's just a good dude, and he's got a solid head on his shoulders, and I believe in his music. He's super, super talented.
1: Yeah, he's really a good guy. And of course, his current hit features a guy that we've talked about a number of times here in the Countdown. It's George Burge along with Luke Bryan. They're at number 9, Ride, Ride, Ride.

0: George Burge and Luke Bryan up one to number nine. 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

0: John Morgan again at number 8 with Kid Myself. I'm Lon Helton, and coming up, his latest hit shows a whole new side of my co-host, Tucker Wetmore. Country Countdown
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0: Taylor Swift at number 7, I Knew It, I Knew You. We're counting down this week's country hits along with Tucker Wetmore. We were talking earlier about your Sunburn mixtape and the new single of yours, Who Told You That? Mm-hmm. I like the line, I'll take a walk on the beach and I'll write your name in the sand. And what's the other one about, hey, I am a romantic, who told you I wasn't type
1: yeah,
0: of thing, you
1: yeah,
0: know?
1: Exactly. Yeah, I mean, it's just, music's supposed to be fun. Lyrics are supposed to be fun. And I don't know, it's just, this was an outside song and it got pitched to me and a lot of the bones were there, but it was fun just really experimenting. Like I was saying earlier, it's just been so fun experimenting with guitar licks or drum fills or, oh, that snare is a little too cracky, let's throw a towel mm-hmm. on it. And, you know, it's like, it's just, it's fun being a creative when you get the chance to create, you know.
0: Well, here's the song we're talking about. You'll find it on his Sunburn mixtape, my co-host Tucker Wetmore, and Who Told You That?

My co-host Tucker Wetmore with his current single, Who Told You That? Now later, we're going to talk about what's coming next for Tucker. Right now, though, at number 6, here's Kenny Chesney and Carry On.

0: Kenny Chesney up one at number six. Carry on.
1: I'm Tucker Wetmore here with Lon Hilton. Coming up, Lon and I will have the top five.
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1: I'm Corey Hartman. Showers and thunderstorms possible tonight, a low around 66. Better chance of storms on Labor Day Monday, highs in the upper 70s. Winds will gust out of the south to 30 miles per hour. Showers and storms Monday night, winds gust to 35 miles per hour, a low in the mid 60s. For Tuesday, becoming mostly sunny, still breezy, a high around 81. If you're looking for a new place to live, stay, work, or play, check out Worthington, Minnesota. It's worth a look. Right now, 71 degrees.

0: Tucker Wetmore is my countdown co-host. We are at number 5. Here's Kane Brown and Woman.
1: It's 9 o'clock.

0: Kane Brown at number 5, that's Woman. Tucker Wetmore is this week's Countdown co-host. As we talked earlier about your Sunburn mixtape, you mentioned that you're also working on a new album now. But you also said that it kind of has a new sound to it. Mm-hmm. Where are you going?
1: I'm a sucker for like the 70s and 80s style music. That's pretty much all I listen to, like Bobby Caldwell, mm-hmm. or like Hall & Oates or McQueen, or you know, all those kind of stuff. Van Morrison.
0: That's a wide range, by the way.
1: Huge range.
0: Van Morrison to Hall & Oates to Queen.
1: No, absolutely. But that's all I listen to is the oldies, man. I feel like back then they weren't afraid to experiment with sounds, you know, mm-hmm. and weren't afraid to just create music for the sake of creating something that makes you feel something. Whatever that feeling is, you know, mm-hmm. and that's really what I'm exploring right now, and I've been exploring it in the creation process for a little over a year now, where it's just like, even though it's not normal, doesn't mean it's wrong, you know, because this guitar lick or this guitar mm-hmm. guitar sounds really cool, and it's not necessarily standard country sounding, but it's, you think of, you know, all the oldies

0: they weren't afraid to experiment, and that's where I'm at.
1: And what kind of was the spark for that? What drove that?
0: It's just what I love to listen to, you know.
1: So, and you wanted to transfer that feeling of
0: nostalgia is what I'm chasing. You know, when it comes to sonically, I'm just trying to chase something that you feel like you've heard 100 times over. Mm-hmm. You know, it's like something that feels familiar, something that feels new in a sense of like, dang, I want to listen to it, but I feel like I can relate to it. You know.
1: So that fresh but familiar. That sounds pretty fascinating. Can hardly wait to hear the new music. And in just a little bit, too, want to hear about your plans for the rest of the year. We'll do that with Tucker Wetmore as we get to number 4 in the countdown. Here's Ella Langley and Morgan Wallen. I Can't Love You Anymore.

0: After a couple of weeks at number one, Ella Langley and Morgan Wallen at number four, I Can't Love You Anymore. Tucker Wetmore is my co-host this week, and up next is Stella Lefty. And you were telling me that you've kind of gotten to know her through your friendship with Vincent Mason.
1: Oh, yeah. Me and Vincent are good buddies. Yeah, that's. I'll leave it right there. Me and Vincent are really good buddies.
0: Oh, we're not going to leave it right there.
1: Me and Vincent have some stories. And
0: Now, where'd you guys meet?
1: I can't remember the first time I met him. But it was one of those moments that I felt like I knew him my whole life, you know. And he's just one of those dudes that you feel like you know when you first meet him. He's super just a good time, and he likes his people, and he's killing it right now. He's so talented. Him and Stella are fun to watch together, and their relationship and all that stuff. And I don't know, I'm just happy. He seems super happy. I'm happy for him.
0: I have not met him yet, and I haven't met Stella yet. I think through the grapevine here that they were involved. They've been together for a while or a little while.
1: Yeah, I think a little while.
0: Before Hits?
1: I think so. I'm not sure.
0: Because this Stella Lefty song is unbelievably catchy. And I actually got in line and was looking at her other stuff, because I really hadn't heard much about her before. Mm-hmm. And all of her stuff is so catchy.
1: Yeah, she's so good.
0: Now we're talking about Stella Lefty. She is next at number three with Boston.

0: Stella Lefty again at number 3, Boston.
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0: Luke Combs again at number two, Be By You. Tucker Wetmore is here as my co-host. And what is going on with you for the rest of this year?
1: A lot. This year has been a whirlwind. I was thinking about it the other day, actually. It was a kind of weird stat, but I was on three tours before summer even started this year. And that's how I started my year. And since then, it hasn't
0: the
1: even...
0: three were...
1: It was the Jordan Davis, right, Australia part. Right. It was Burnett World Tour Part 1. And then... and then Hardy.
0: Right.
1: Yep.
0: Right.
1: And so I was on three tours before summer even started this year. And, wow, and it hasn't even began to slow down at all. And it's been crazy. But the rest of the year is full of shows. I'm a keep writing for this album that I'm hoping for next year, and find some time to take a nap. Up there on
0: you
1: the
0: can
1: list.
0: Sleep when you're dead, isn't that?
1: So? Yeah, that's right.
0: Well, on to the number one song in the USA. Here's Bailey Zimmerman, Chevy Silverado.

0: Bailey Zimmerman and his sixth number one Chevy Silverado. And there they are, the top 30 country hits in the USA as compiled by Country Air Check. We've been counting them down here with Tucker Wetmore, and hit records means you see the USA. And you got some dates there for us?
1: Yeah. Yeah, man. We'll be all over. We'll be in Evansville, Indiana on September 11th, Nashville on the 12th, Knoxville on the 15th, Chicago on the 18th, Detroit on the 19th, and Pittsburgh on the 20th.
0: Going to be playing here in Nashville, as you said, on the 12th of September. Thoughts on playing the big arena here?
1: Oh, it's going to be fun to play Bridgestone for the first time. I haven't done it yet, so it's definitely a bucket list item.
0: Of course, the current hit, Who Told You That, from the Sunburn mixtape. Best luck with that. Thanks for helping me count down the hits, and we're off to your number one party.
1: Let's roll. Thank you, brother.

forecast, I'm Corey Hartman. Showers and thunderstorms possible tonight, a low around 66. Better chance of storms on Labor Day Monday, highs in the upper 70s. Winds will gust out of the south to 30 miles per hour. Showers and storms Monday night, winds gust to 35 miles per hour, a low in the mid-60s. For Tuesday, becoming mostly sunny, still breezy, a high around 81. If you're looking for a new place to live, stay, work, or play, check out Worthington, Minnesota. It's worth a look. Right now, 71 degrees.

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Forecast, I'm Corey Hartman. Showers and thunderstorms possible tonight, a low around 66. Better chance of storms on Labor Day Monday, highs in the upper 70s. Winds will gust out of the south to 30 miles per hour. Showers and storms Monday night, winds gust to 35 miles per hour, a low in the mid-60s. For Tuesday, becoming mostly sunny, still breezy, a high around 81. If you're looking for a new place to live, stay, work, or play, check out Worthington, Minnesota. It's worth a look. Currently 69 degrees.

Your forecast, I'm Corey Hartman. Showers and thunderstorms possible tonight, a low around 66. Better chance of storms on Labor Day Monday, highs in the upper 70s. Winds will gust out of the south to 30 miles per hour. Showers and storms Monday night, winds gust to 35 miles per hour, a low in the mid-60s. For Tuesday, becoming mostly sunny, still breezy, a high around 81. If you're looking for a new place to live, stay, work, or play, check out Worthington, Minnesota. It's worth a look. Currently 69 degrees.

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Neither one of us looking for three little words, unless those three words were do not disturb. 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
14: With your forecast, I'm Corey Hartman. Showers and thunderstorms possible tonight, a low around 66. Better chance of storms on Labor Day Monday, highs in the upper 70s. Winds will gust out of the south to 30 miles per hour. Showers and storms Monday night, winds gust to 35 miles per hour, a low in the mid 60s. For Tuesday, becoming mostly sunny, still breezy, a high around 81. If you're looking for a new place to live, stay, work, or play, check out Worthington, Minnesota. It's worth a look. Currently, 69 degrees.

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Your forecast, I'm Corey Hartman. Showers and thunderstorms possible tonight, a low around 66. Better chance of storms on Labor Day Monday, highs in the upper 70s. Winds will gust out of the south to 30 miles per hour. Showers and storms Monday night, winds gust to 35 miles per hour, a low in the mid-60s. For Tuesday, becoming mostly sunny, still breezy, a high around 81. If you're looking for a new place to live, stay, work, or play, check out Worthington, Minnesota. It's worth a look. Currently 69 degrees.

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glasses. 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
29: Forecast, I'm Corey Hartman. Showers and thunderstorms possible tonight, a low around 66. Better chance of storms on Labor Day Monday, highs in the upper 70s. Winds will gust out of the south to 30 miles per hour. Showers and storms Monday night, winds gust to 35 miles per hour, a low in the mid-60s. For Tuesday, becoming mostly sunny, still breezy, a high around 81. If you're looking for a new place to live, stay, work, or play, check out Worthington, Minnesota. It's worth a look. It's 67 right now.

0: time zone am I on? What country am I in?
1: It doesn't matter. It's 5 o'clock somewhere.
0: It's always on 5 in Margaritaville, come to think of it.
1: Yeah, I heard that.
0: You've been there, haven't you?
1: Yes, sir.
0: I've seen your boat there.
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0: All right. Well, that's good.
1: Stumble my way back.
0: Okay. Well, we just want to make sure you can keep it between the navigational beacons.
1: Between the buoys. I got it.
0: All right. Well, it's 5 o'clock. Let's go somewhere.
1: I'm ready. Crank it up.
0: Let's get out of here.
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0: forecast, I'm Corey Hartman. Showers and thunderstorms possible tonight, a low around 66. Better chance of storms on Labor Day Monday, highs in the upper 70s. Winds will gust out of the south to 30 miles per hour. Showers and storms Monday night, winds gust to 35 miles per hour, a low in the mid-60s. For Tuesday, becoming mostly sunny, still breezy, a high around 81. If you're looking for a new place to live, stay, work, or play, check out Worthington, Minnesota. It's worth a look. It's 67 right now.
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11: Forecast, I'm Corey Hartman. Showers and thunderstorms possible tonight, a low around 66. Better chance of storms on Labor Day Monday, highs in the upper 70s. Winds will gust out of the south to 30 miles per hour. Showers and storms Monday night, winds gust to 35 miles per hour, a low in the mid-60s. For Tuesday, becoming mostly sunny, still breezy, a high around 81. If you're looking for a new place to live, stay, work, or play, check out Worthington, Minnesota. It's worth a look. Currently 66 degrees.

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0: forecast, I'm Corey Hartman. Showers and thunderstorms possible tonight, a low around 66. Better chance of storms on Labor Day Monday, highs in the upper 70s. Winds will gust out of the south to 30 miles per hour. Showers and storms Monday night, winds gust to 35 miles per hour, a low in the mid-60s. For Tuesday, becoming mostly sunny, still breezy, a high around 81. If you're looking for a new place to live, stay, work, or play, check out Worthington, Minnesota. It's worth a look. Currently 66 degrees.
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10: Mostly cloudy and breezy with scattered showers and thunderstorms this afternoon. Our high today right around 78. Tonight, more rain and thunderstorms, and there could be some locally heavy rain with a half inch to an inch possible. Our low 64. Tomorrow, clouds in the morning, sunny in the afternoon, 81. Then on Wednesday, sunny, cooler, less humid, 71. 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I'm meteorologist Sean Cable. Temperature now 65.

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0: Mostly cloudy and breezy with scattered showers and thunderstorms this afternoon. Our high today right around 78. Tonight, more rain and thunderstorms, and there could be some locally heavy rain with a half inch to an inch possible. Our low 64. Tomorrow, clouds in the morning, sunny in the afternoon, 81. Then on Wednesday, sunny, cooler, less humid, 71. 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I'm meteorologist Sean Cable. Currently, it is 66.
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fast through the Nurnhart. Gordon like a dirt road, Daytona in my heart. And we ain't even got to the best part. 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She was smiling and saying, hold me, I'm cold. We made a blanket out of that sundress. And the radio won't even let me tell you the rest.

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7: Cloudy and breezy with scattered showers and thunderstorms this afternoon. Our high today right around 78. Tonight, more rain and thunderstorms, and there could be some locally heavy rain with a half inch to an inch possible. Our low 64. Tomorrow, clouds in the morning, sunny in the afternoon, 81. Then on Wednesday, sunny, cooler, less humid, 71. 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I'm meteorologist Sean Cable. Temperature now 65.
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9: Hey, good morning, everyone. This is your host, Jason Barr of Tutt's Walleyes and Woods. We got a really special show. I always say that every Saturday morning, but we really do this time. We got a special guest, Mr. Paul. Paul, how are you today?
10: Good. Doing great.
9: Good. And so Paul is our guy over in our Baxter store. If you haven't been there, Paul doing a fantastic job. Store looks great, well-stocked. And Paul, you, like the rest of us, really like to fish.
10: I do, yeah. I grew up doing a ton of fishing. At a young age, my dad was really into it, and I got two brothers as well that really enjoyed fishing, so I started fishing when I was really young, and like I said, my grandpa was kind of the one that, at a young age, really, really got me into fishing. We'd go on lots of trips, and yeah, it's stuck with me ever since. I've spent my whole life on rivers or lakes, kind of all over the state.
9: I love it. And we see that so much. Like I say, your grandpa, my grandpa, of course, my dad, spent many, many hours in the boat with them. My grandpa was actually blind. And so at a really young age, I had to learn how to drive a boat, because either you let the blind guy drive the boat or you drive the boat yourself. And it seemed to make more sense to let the kid run the boat than the blind guy. But some pretty crazy stories about that we'll share another time. But, Paul, you you spend a considerable amount of time, or quite a bit of time, over in the Dakotas. And that's one thing we don't talk about on this show, but there's some really good fisheries over there, right?
10: Yeah, North Dakota's got some really good stuff. If you wanna fish big water, there's Lake Wahi, there's Ashtabula, there's a lot of big lakes kind of in central North Dakota, and lots of pothole lakes too. I mean, that have really, really good fishing for perch and walleyes. And yeah, it's a really, really fun state. And some of the regulations over there are nice, too. If you want to go over when the walleye season, say, is closed in Minnesota, you can go over there and you can fish walleyes year-round as well, which is kind of cool.
9: Which is kind of cool. You know, we got our bass season, of course, this year, which was, that was awesome. I mean, there was a ton of guys that took advantage of that. I think our fisheries guys definitely have a different opinion on the walleyes, just because in our big lakes, you know, for Mille Lacs, for example, you know, you could go up onto the sand or the rocks, some of that gravel, and just pound on them when they're spawning. You know, there's thousands and thousands of them. So I don't think, I don't think our reg will ever get us there as far as that goes. But absolutely, North Dakota and South Dakota, no season, go check them out. And, like, what's crazy to me is, you know, the little potholes in Minnesota, you know, most of them freeze out because there's not any running water into them. There's not a lot of springs. So they just don't hold much fish. And one thing about that's kind of unique, right, Paul, is the food, the forage out there. These tiny little ponds have these freshwater shrimp, which just make these perch and everything grow incredibly fast, right?
10: They do, yeah. Devil's Lake's a great example of that. And you can go out there in the wintertime and ice fish. And, I mean, the perch really tend to roam out on those lakes. You can go out there and, I mean, you can drill a ton of holes. And, I mean, you'll find big schools of them. But a lot of times when you go to drill those holes in the winter, you'll drill down and you'll have those, like you say, the freshwater shrimp actually come up out of the hole. That's a great thing to see. If you're seeing the shrimp coming out, that means the perch are definitely nearby. And Devil's Lake, too. I mean, it's a lake that it grows and grows every year. So the shoreline does expand, which creates for so much bug life and great for the perch and the walleyes, too.
9: Yes, it's unreal to me. Those little lakes, they just don't freeze out. You know, in parts of Minnesota, you have a small lake, small pond, it's going to freeze out. It's probably fairly shallow, and there's not running water, right? There's not water coming in, and that's what's unique about North Dakota is most of them have water coming in somewhere, right?
10: Right. Yep. No, they absolutely do.
9: So definitely a bucket list, and then I'm sure you pay attention. Well, you've been out there quite a bit to Sakakawea and Oahe. My gosh, are those fish getting big? I mean,
10: they are. It's
9: huge.
10: It's incredible right now. I mean, the size with the smelt runs, it's an incredible fishery. Oahe and Sakakawea, I mean, they're both pushing out some walleyes that are hard to even believe when you see pictures of them. I mean, guys talk about 13, 14 pounders. I mean, it's a crazy fishery right now if you can make it out there.
9: Yeah, and I mean, well, I have a good friend from Brainerd who goes out there, and he actually fishes off the shore, and they've got several over 13 pounds. I mean, that's just huge. You know, you look around here and you catch a 7.5 or an 8-pounder. I got an 8-pounder, a week ago or so, and the thing is just huge. A 13-pounder is a giant. I mean, my gosh.
10: Well, and the build on them, I mean, you'll get a, in Minnesota, you might get a, I mean, a 26, 27-inch fish, which is an incredible fish. Well, if a fish out there right now in those systems, I mean, a 26, 27-incher, I mean, they could easily be pushing that 9, 10-pound mark. I mean, it's crazy how fat they are, especially in the spring. If you can get out there in, like, April or May, it's a lot of fun right now.
9: Yeah, I'd like to check that out. And Oahu's actually been kind of a sleeper smallmouth lake. You know, the bass BASS went out there, and the weights were off the charts. I mean, it was really surprising to see.
10: Yeah. Yeah, it's a very good multi-species lake, too. By no means is it just walleyes. I mean, there's a little bit of everything in that lake.
9: So, and on these, I know in South Dakota with these little ponds and some of that, I mean, for a while it was considered public water, right, where you could just go fish it as long as you could get some sort of permission. But now they kind of close a lot of that off, right? Like some of these public accesses and whatnot, they even turned off?
10: They did. It can be a little tougher to get out on some of those, but I mean, there's still so many options when you get down there, and there's not a ton of people. So if a lake that you used to fish, you can't get on, there's always something that's just a skip away that you can get out and find fish
9: nearby. Oh, fun. Well, it sounds like a bucket list. I know plenty of water, but certainly Sakakawea is fishing off charts. So is Oahu. And Oahu has salmon, right? Sakakawea, does that have salmon as well?
10: I believe it does. Yep. Yeah, it's got a lot. It's got rainbows and browns and like the Garrison Tail Race, the big dam that's just above that one. I mean, you can go down there and you can catch, and a lot of guys are fishing for walleyes, and you'll go down there and you'll catch rainbows and browns and stuff that you honestly wouldn't really expect to catch. But those lakes are so deep and there's so much bait that the population of salmon really does well.
9: All right. Local fishing report. Fishing remains good. I would say very good. Yeah, and Mille Lacs Lake has really, really picked up in the last week. Those walleyes got a little bit lethargic. We talked about last week about the big tuibe kill. We don't know if that had an impact on the bite, but the timing of it certainly seemed. But now that that's kind of done, the bite has picked up a lot. Like guys who are going out or catching, you know, 8, 10, 15, 20, and we're just, you know, not guys who are out there every day, guys who pop out there and catch a bunch. So certainly don't want to undertake our local lakes because we got plenty of good fishing right around here. Pelican continues to be very good. Size structure out there is pretty good. If you're looking for a mule walleyes, of course, pelican is going to be awesome. Gull Lake, was out on Gull Lake a week ago. And got some really nice ones. Went out there with my buddy Mike, and we were throwing around jig wraps, which I actually haven't done for quite a while. And, man, does that thing get them fired up. Have you tried that yet, Paul?
10: I have. Oh, yeah. Yep. I've gotten out and done that. And jigs and crawlers are kind of coming to an end, but the red-tail, I mean, the fall is here, and the fishing's getting much, much better.
9: It is the season. It's good. Water temps are cooling off. It's getting cold at night. And we're just going to get better and better and better and better. And one cool thing about a red tail, even versus a creek chub, a lot of guys look for that red tail because when a red tail gets chased, it goes absolutely bonkers. When you, I mean, literally you can call it your bite indicator because when that red tail's kicking, you could literally almost open your bail and start feeding line because you know you're going to get bit. Creek chubs work very well, and there's plenty of guys that prefer a creek chub over a red tail because they do think he gets bit more. But that red tail bite indicator is kind of fun. So that is just going to get better and better. Leeches are getting really tough. Leeches always get tough this time of year. There's not a lot of water in the ponds. So it was an extra tough year for leeches and just bait overall. Finally, there's a good supply of sucker minnows. Some guys prefer sucker minnows even over a red tail or a creek just because they're more affordable. Of course, red tails can get pretty expensive, but overall, the bite is very, very good. Paul, you went up by 50 lakes, was it, the other day?
10: I did, yeah. Yep. A lot of good lakes up there, a lot of good panfish lakes. I was up there fishing a small lake for pike with suckers, and yeah, it was an absolute blast. You certainly don't have to fish the big lakes if you want to. Those smaller ones can be a lot of fun.
9: If you drew a circle around between Longville, Hackensack, and Reamer, it's unbelievable how much water is up there. And they're just small lakes with small accesses, but they are absolutely plumb full of fish. So that is fun. That's, 45 minutes, 50 minutes from Brainerd. We were actually out on Woman Lake last Saturday, and I was surprised at how many walleyes were in that lake. I mean, I know obviously it's a good fishery, but there's a million walleyes in there, and they were shallow. Some were shallow. I mean, we saw them in 6 feet all the way out to 35 feet, and the ones that were out in 35 feet, we don't fish if they're on the bottom. We don't want to kill them, but there was plenty of suspenders down there, that 15 to 20 feet. So that was awfully, awfully fun. But if you draw, like I said, you put a thing on Woman and draw a big circle, man, is there water. And there's a lot of really good water. Most of those lakes have a very good population of smallmouth bass. Of course, around here, Clearwater Lake is a great lake to go out to and catch a bunch of smallies. Whitefish, the smallies are getting bigger and bigger. Gull Lake's got a great population. Of course, Round Lake's got a great population. That river smallmouth bite will fire up here very soon. You can put in that rice, and you don't have to go far. You can throw crankbaits and whatnot and catch them out there pretty good. But North Dakota sounds great, but you know what, Paul? We got a lot of really good water here too, don't we?
10: We certainly do, yeah. Yep, lots of great options.
9: Well, that's going to wrap up this week's edition of Tuts, Walleyes, and Woods. Take a kid fishing, get them out fishing. One of the only sports that you can do, right, that you can do your entire life. Nothing better than that. We are having a ginormous Labor Day sale. If you haven't been to the new store in Baxter yet, stop down, say hi to Paul. Of course, we do the we got firearms and hunting supplies and a bunch of fishing and a lot of different outdoor clothing and things like that. So pretty good stuff. That's going to wrap up this week's edition of Tuts, Walleyes, and Woods.
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7: Cloudy and breezy with scattered showers and thunderstorms this afternoon. Our high today right around 78. Tonight, more rain and thunderstorms, and there could be some locally heavy rain with a half inch to an inch possible. Our low 64. Tomorrow, clouds in the morning, sunny in the afternoon, 81. Then on Wednesday, sunny, cooler, less humid, 71. 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I'm meteorologist Sean Cable. Temperature now 65.

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7: Mostly cloudy and breezy with scattered showers and thunderstorms this afternoon. Our high today right around 78. Tonight, more rain and thunderstorms, and there could be some locally heavy rain with a half inch to an inch possible. Our low 64. Tomorrow, clouds in the morning, sunny in the afternoon, 81. Then on Wednesday, sunny, cooler, less humid, 71. 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I'm meteorologist Sean Cable. Temperature now 65.

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1: 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Here's the latest from the Brainerd Now newsroom. From the Brainerd Now newsroom, I'm Bill Satre. Court records show the suspected Minneapolis mass shooter was fighting eviction over allegations of violence and threats, but was not prohibited from owning firearms. Shoreline Plaza accused Carlton Johnson of 6 lease violations, including assaulting a resident and threatening someone with a gun. Johnson denied the allegations and cited Minnesota law protecting a tenant's lawful possession of firearms. Hennepin County Attorney Mary Mariarty says that an earlier child protection case, harassment order, and eviction allegation did not result in Johnson losing his gun rights. Authorities say Johnson killed 2 people and wounded 6 others Wednesday before dying during an exchange of gunfire with police. An ICE agent facing federal charges connected to a shooting during Operation Metro Surge is now in custody. Authorities arrested Kristen Castro in Texas Thursday after a federal grand jury indicted him. Sources say the federal charges involved alleged false statements about the January 14th shooting of Cesar Sosa Saliz. Minnesota prosecutors separately accused Castro of firing into a home and shooting Sosa Saliz in the leg. Castro's arrest comes a week after Texas released him when Governor Greg Abbott did not approve Minnesota's extradition request. MnDOT is making changes to pedestrian crossings near 2 temporary roundabouts on Oak Street in Brainerd. The roundabouts at 8th and 13th Street were installed to handle detoured Highway 210 traffic during construction. The south and west crosswalks remain open, while the north and east crosswalks are closed until the detour is lifted this fall. MnDOT says pedestrians should cross only at marked crosswalks and never diagonally through the roundabout. Drivers are also reminded to slow down, yield to pedestrians, and never stop inside a roundabout to let someone cross. Highway 210 remains one lane in each direction between Pine Shores Road and South 6th Street, with the stretch between Highway 25 and North 10th Street currently closed. That is our state and regional news from the Brainerd Now newsroom. I'm Bill Satre.
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5: Mostly cloudy and breezy with scattered showers and thunderstorms this afternoon. Our high today right around 78. Tonight, more rain and thunderstorms, and there could be some locally heavy rain with a half inch to an inch possible. Our low 64. Tomorrow, clouds in the morning, sunny in the afternoon, 81. Then on Wednesday, sunny, cooler, less humid, 71. 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I'm meteorologist Sean Cable. Temperature now 65.
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0: B93.3, John Morgan. We're here in the Hive, Bill.
1: No, we're not.
0: Oh, we're not here. We're not really here.
1: No, it's Labor Day. And so today's show is what we would have done if we were here today.
0: Yeah, we're just trying to confuse you.
1: Yeah. How's it going so far? If you're up this early and you don't need to be,
0: go back to bed.
1: What's wrong? Yeah. But thank you for tuning in to the morning show and the Hive here at B93.3. That's what we meant to say.
0: Yeah, that's what we meant to say.
1: So honestly, I mean, for those who are sleeping in, they get an excused absence.
0: Sure.
1: We have excused absences.
0: Except we're here. But we're not. So, I'm in bed sleeping.
1: At this moment, in this hour, no, I had to get up to go to the bathroom. I'm a guy of a certain age, and let's be honest. All right, so here we have our first funny before 6:20 this morning, and we're talking about Labor Day. So here's Sebastian Maniscalco.
2: We went to the delivery room. I thought this thing was going to be packed in the delivery room, sold out. Doctors, nurses, specialists, nothing. It's me, a nurse, and the doctor. And my wife starts going into labor. I go, wait, where's everybody? And the doctor's like, this is it. Grab a foot. I said, with all the money we're paying, we don't got a foot guy. I thought I was going to make my wife laugh throughout the whole labor thing. I had a whole set planned. Been together 9 years. I was planning on doing it from the first date. Soon as the contractions hit, I went right into the set. I'm like, babe, you remember when we first went? She's like, don't look at me.
1: That's accurate. That's very accurate.
0: That is
1: yeah,
0: so funny.
1: Labor Day. There you go. Labor Day.
0: Once again, Bill.
1: Why?
0: That is not what Labor Day celebrates. It does not celebrate childbirth or motherhood.
1: Oh, well.
0: It celebrates.
1: It could.
0: The sacrifices and efforts of the American worker.
1: Oh, that's what it's about. Or also just, you know, a great way to say that summer's coming to an end.
3: Summer's almost over. I like summertime, or as I like to call it, white people hang their feet out of the window of their car weather, which is amazing. I don't understand it, but that's how I know it's warm enough to swim when I see white people's feet in the window of their car. I get it. It looks amazing. I tried to do it one time. I got pulled over immediately. What do you think you're doing? Put your foot down. Why are you so relaxed? Get out the car. My girl was in the car with me. She didn't help the situation. She just started telling the police things that he couldn't do as he was doing them. You can't handcuff him. I was like, stop giving him suggestions. What are you doing? Women try to help, but I don't know, man. Women, y'all swear you have this thing called women's intuition. Like, you all have this sixth sense, like it's a psychic power, like you're one of the X-Men, and you can just tell when your dude is cheating on you. Okay, well, if that's true, why do you never use your powers for good? Okay? You never hit the lottery numbers. You never told me who's going to win the game. You could be predicting natural disasters. The Earth needs you, ladies. You could be saving the planet.
1: All right, well, technically, summer's not over.
0: No,
1: until September 22nd.
0: That's true.
1: But, you know, that's a technicality according to the calendar and what people's opinions are.
0: Also, look, we live in Minnesota.
1: Yeah.
0: It's not going to feel like summer for much longer, Bill. I know technically it's not the end of summer. Now, down south, you're still sweating your you-know-what
1: off. Sure. Till what? October?
0: November, maybe?
1: Oh, really?
0: Yes.
1: Why am I here?
0: I'm just
1: thinking about this.
0: Like, it does feel like the end of summer before summer actually ends in Minnesota. So,
1: to be fair, it is the morning show. I'm Wild Bill.
0: I'm Lucy Lewis.
1: And we are not here today on the morning show with you. What?
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17: From the Brainerd Lakes Weather Center.
18: Mostly cloudy and breezy with scattered showers and thunderstorms this afternoon. Our high today right around 78. Tonight, more rain and thunderstorms, and there could be some locally heavy rain with a half inch to an inch possible. Our low 64. Tomorrow, clouds in the morning, sunny in the afternoon, 81. Then on Wednesday, sunny, cooler, less humid, 71. 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I'm meteorologist Sean Cable. 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

0: B93.3, Post Malone, Blake Shelton, Pour Me a Drink. It is a holiday, long weekend,
1: yeah.
0: So I mean,
1: so maybe
0: mimosas.
1: That's fine. I mean, if you don't have to work today, you can, you know, doctor up your coffee for the morning
0: yeah,
1: show.
0: Yeah, you can. And hey, we're not here, so
1: let's get to drinking. Here's Zach Chan King.

0: B93.3, today's best country with Zach John King. Get to drinking. Get to it already this morning on the morning show. On the morning show that isn't here.
1: Yeah, we're not here today.
0: No.
1: It sounds like we're here.
0: It does.
1: But we're not here. But even when we're not here, we're still going to deliver the three things you need to know.
0: Oh, yes, we are delivering that because it's Labor Day.
2: Number one.
0: All right, then. So here on the calendar.
1: Yes.
0: Today is the seventh day of September. It's the first Monday in September. 6th is September, isn't it?
1: It's the 7th.
0: Is it the 7th?
1: Yeah, we don't know what day it is because we're actually not here today.
0: Right, exactly.
1: But it's the 7th.
0: It is the 7th today.
1: Yes.
0: Now, imagine this, if you will. If we don't have to do this whole thing where it's like, it's the first Monday in September because it'll always be the same day. It would always be the same date. It could happen.
1: Like Groundhog Day?
0: Like, no. Not like the same day over and over again. I'm talking about it would always be the same date.
1: For Labor Day.
0: Yeah, so we
1: or
0: could.
1: Or any holiday.
0: But we would have to mess with the calendar big time. And we've officially entered the burr months.
1: Yeah, we have.
0: So it's like September, November, October.
1: It's
0: not
1: like,
0: in order.
1: It's like pumpkin spice, fall leaves, costume parties, Thanksgiving dinner.
0: Christmas festivities. Oh, that's December.
1: Yeah.
0: But these last 4 months of the year have 30, 31, 30, and 31 days. What the world?
1: Okay,
0: so keep track of that.
1: For some people.
0: Oh, can't do it.
1: They can't do it. They can't keep it straight.
0: Okay.
1: Yeah, so what are our options here?
0: Okay, so a post on social media going viral where somebody says that, quote, it's kind of dumb that months are different lengths.
1: Okay.
0: I don't disagree. 365 should just be divided into 5 equal months of 73 days each.
1: Okay, let me guess here.
0: Oh.
1: Are we changing the names
0: You'd
1: to like
0: to.
1: Jebruary, Maypril, Jaugus, Socktober, Neecember?
0: Yes. There
1: this
0: you go.
1: This is crazy.
0: It's nice and clean. Then you have until you have a leap year anyway.
1: Well, everybody's birthday would change.
0: Oh, it would really mess things up, wouldn't it?
1: Yes.
0: Millions of people saw the post and it attracted 40,000 likes immediately and comments, even more comments. If you include some people just going, nailed it. But surprisingly, some people kind of liked the idea. Others weren't fans like you. And, there are some other options. I just want to talk about some of the other options.
1: Okay.
0: I know we're going to go long on this.
1: All right. That's all right.
0: 13 months, 28 days each. It's 364. Hear me out. Then New Year's Day is a special break day.
1: It's not a part of the year.
0: It's also not a Monday, Tuesday, Wednesday, Thursday, Friday, Saturday, or Sunday. It's just New Year's Day.
1: It's just New Year's. Okay, well, here's the Egyptian method.
0: Yeah.
1: 12 even months of 30 days, then a 5 or 6 day holiday festival. I like a party. I might get on board with that.
0: 6 day festival. I'm a big fan. I had to figure out the math, though. 13 months, 28 days each. Does that work? Yes, it does.
1: Well, it's 364.
0: Right?
1: Okay.
0: But it mathematically fits. And you're like, that should. Oh, it does. And here's the thing. Kodak Eastman used it as their corporate calendar for years.
1: Really?
0: Yes. It's how they did their payroll and everything.
1: I feel like you're so enthusiastic about this.
0: I'm kind of a fan of the idea.
1: I'm not.
2: Number two.
1: Jebruary sounds like a trendy girl name in Utah.
0: Does. It does. Does. Utah, by the way, not the best place to retire, in case you were wondering.
1: No. Apparently, Disney.
0: Oh.
1: Disney, the best place to retire.
0: I would have never guessed that.
1: Well, did you ever watch The Office? And, there was that character, Angela, and she was going to marry Andy. And he said they could retire in Disney. And she said, I would like that very much. Or something like that. Yeah, so here's the deal.
0: Uh-huh.
1: We're talking about, like, states and cities that are the best places to retire.
0: Okay.
1: Bottom of the list, California.
0: Really?
1: It's not very affordable for retirees.
0: Well, there's that. It's expensive, yeah.
1: If cost of living is your number one consideration, pick up some brochures for Brownsville, Texas. Hope you like the heat. If fun activities are most important to you, San Francisco might be your number one.
0: Mm-hmm.
1: Scottsdale, Arizona. We know Arizona has some retirees.
0: Oh, and Scottsdale is a beautiful city in the desert. It really is.
1: Yes.
0: I've been there.
1: Well, it's the highest ranking city for quality of life.
0: City of love.
1: How about this? Sioux Falls, South Dakota. It's the top spot for health care. Retirees need health care.
0: I see that, but it's also South Dakota, and I don't know that it's like a whole heck of a lot better than just retiring here. Right? Because
1: right.
0: It's like, it's not like the weather's better.
1: No, the weather's not better. Well, where would you like to retire?
0: Where would I like to retire? I have a couple different places. And after going to Hawaii, I could retire there.
1: That's so expensive, though.
0: I know. So, but here's the thing. I could live outdoors. It wouldn't matter.
1: You could just be homeless in Hawaii.
0: Be homeless in Hawaii.
1: Do they let you even go and like stay there if you don't have a home? I feel like they do something like that where they don't let people do that.
0: I would bet there's proper.
1: That's my plan.
0: Yeah.
1: Airstream trailer.
0: Okay. That's expensive.
1: They are expensive, but mm-hmm. I have done some research. They're like watertight more than a traditional
0: okay.
1: one.
0: Okay. Yeah, I can see that.
1: So there are some like perks. You have less maintenance on them.
0: All right.
1: And I'm just going to travel around.
0: Honestly?
1: I'll be in Minnesota, the Midwest in the summer.
0: What a terrible idea.
1: Go south in the winter, explore places.
0: We'll pull our camper in next year. It'll be like the morning show all over again.
1: Oh, sure.
0: Yeah.
2: Number three.
0: Although, to be fair, you know, your Airstream would be nicer than my Pioneer maybe, but whatever.
1: You do have a nice mattress in yours, though.
0: Yeah, that's the important thing.
1: That is so important. I will, wherever I end up.
0: You've got to have a good bed.
1: I have to have a good bed. Now, speaking of homes.
0: Yes. And we'd be getting rid of ours to do this silly retirement ploy.
1: Well,
0: but, yeah.
1: Excuse me. It's not silly to me.
0: Okay.
1: You're going to be homeless in Hawaii. That's pretty silly.
0: like mine was any better. Right? Good point. All right. So.
1: All right. Well. Mortgage rates are surging to their highest level of the year. So some people are thinking like, hey, maybe things aren't so bad right where I am.
0: Right.
1: You know, like I think I might stay here.
0: In my camper. I just park it outside the radio station.
1: Hey,
0: I could start my program already.
1: Look, the Davil that went down to Florida, he did do that.
0: I know.
1: Okay, so here's the deal. According to a new report, the average American would score their home a 7.5 out of 10, which is pretty solid.
0: That is pretty solid.
1: Yeah.
0: I feel they're very optimistic.
1: Yeah, 20% of people are looking to break up with their house.
0: Huh.
1: Yeah, maybe their home needs too many repairs or their financial situation has changed. There's some frustrating things about home ownership.
0: There are. I mean critters move in, things like that happen.
1: You might run out of space.
0: You could run out of space thinking, you know, along the lines of, oh, boy, we need to make a move on a few things at our house. You know, still looking at things that we could be better, right?
1: Right. Everybody wants to, like, improve their home.
0: Sure.
1: There's usually room for improvement.
0: Oh, yeah.
1: 46% of people are working to turn their current home into their dream home. So they're doing things like landscaping or updating the kitchen. Yeah. Would you stay in your home, like, if you had
0: be honest.
1: Financial situation where you could go out and buy another home.
0: Oh, like a windfall? I would, came into some money. Would you trade up? No, I wouldn't.
1: I would stay right there.
0: I would make the space where I am better.
1: Same.
0: Yeah.
1: Well, I love my house. We just moved in there like less than a year ago, and I love it.
0: Don't get me wrong. There's things I would do.
1: Well, here's what big fun. What the problem we have, we just realized this the other day.
0: What's that?
1: Big Fun's big old classic sedans.
0: Oh, yeah.
1: They do not fit in our garage. They don't. We didn't measure, and he has, separate storage options right now. And the other day when we were like, oh, we might have bad weather, he was like, I'm cleaning out the garage tonight. I'm making this car fit in here. It is not going to fit.
0: The lesson is, You can never have a big enough garage, and I'm going to stand by that.
1: Yeah, because you fill it up with broadcasting equipment, Bill.
0: Same as with my pole barn, yep.
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5: From the Brainerd Lakes Weather Center.
6: Mostly cloudy and breezy with scattered showers and thunderstorms this afternoon. Our high today right around 78. Tonight, more rain and thunderstorms, and there could be some locally heavy rain with a half inch to an inch possible. Our low 64. Tomorrow, clouds in the morning, sunny in the afternoon, 81. Then on Wednesday, sunny, cooler, less humid, 71. 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I'm meteorologist Sean Cable. Temperature now 65.

0: 93.3, today's Best Country. Since we're not here on Labor Day, Lucy, what's going on Labor Day on B-Bay?
1: Okay. We still, even though we're not here today and our offices are closed.
0: There's that.
1: We still have a big deal of the day for shopbebay.com.
0: Well, that's nice.
1: Yeah, it's from Chicken Rice.
0: Okay.
1: It's a $15 certificate for $7.50. Now, let me tell you.
0: Tell me.
1: This is rarely a big deal because they're usually sold out.
0: Right?
1: I'm a little worried about our inventory here. 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
0: Sure.
1: It is fantastic.
0: Mm-hmm.
1: We do not need a Chick-fil-A.
0: No.
1: You go get their chicken sandwich, and you can get it without any sauce, but I recommend the Minnesota Nice sauce.
0: Okay.
1: It's just, it's sort of like yum-yum sauce.
0: Got it.
1: You know, maybe a little.
0: Oh, hey.
1: Yeah, you can get it hot to make it like a hot chicken sandwich.
0: Yeah.
1: You know, spicy, but it is the best chicken sandwich you'll find.
0: Good advice. Good advice.
1: Go
0: and
1: get it.
0: And so get that certificate for as long as it lasts on B-Bay today because it will sell out.
1: Yeah, shopbebay.com.
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2: From the Brainerd Now newsroom, I'm Eric Grant. A federal judge is ruling to keep a ban on AI nudification apps. Despite objections from Elon Musk, U.S. District Attorney Judge Donovan Frank denied XAI's request to temporarily block the law. While its lawsuit proceeds, the law bans technology that digitally alters images of clothed people to make them appear nude. Companies can face penalties of up to $500,000 per violation if users create the prohibited images. XAI argues the law is overly broad and violates the First Amendment. A Southeast Minnesota diocese insurer is agreeing to pay $30 million in clergy sexual abuse claims. The settlement with U.S. Fire Insurance is expected to affect claims involving more than 145 survivors. The claims had been delayed by the Diocese of Winona-Rochester's 2018 bankruptcy and other factors. Attorneys say the insurer was responsible for claims involving abuse by priests in Rochester and Winona dating back to the 1970s. Safety Harrison Smith returning to the Minnesota Vikings for a 15th season. The 37-year-old agreed to a one-year deal worth over $12 million. The contract could reach up to $16.25 million with playoff incentives. And drivers will see a major change in Garrison beginning tomorrow as Highway 169 intersection at Highway 18 and Monroe Street closes to all traffic. MnDOT says the closure will allow crews to complete connections to the new roundabout along with paving, road markings, and signage. Highway 169 through traffic will remain detoured south of Garrison to Bennettville, while access to Garrison businesses and homes will remain open using alternate routes. The intersection closure is expected to last about 17 days, with the Highway 169 detour remaining in place until mid-October. That's been a look at your news from the Brainerd Now newsroom. I'm Eric Grant.
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5: Mostly cloudy and breezy with scattered showers and thunderstorms this afternoon. Our high today right around 78. Tonight, more rain and thunderstorms, and there could be some locally heavy rain with a half inch to an inch possible. Our low 64. Tomorrow, clouds in the morning, sunny in the afternoon, 81. Then on Wednesday, sunny, cooler, less humid, 71. 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I'm meteorologist Sean Cable. 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

0: two black Cadillacs. One was the wife. One was the mistress. It's a whodunit.
1: It's sort of like a Reba McEntire song.
0: Kind of is.
1: It kind of reminds me of that sort of drama storytelling.
0: Carrie Underwood right there on the Big B 93.3 on the morning show. I'm Wild Bill.
1: I'm Lucy Lewis.
0: And, Who done it? Which one? Oh, I think they both had something to do with it.
1: Well,
0: maybe.
1: Speaking of criminal activity, in Florida.
0: Go figure.
1: Of course.
0: You don't say.
1: A 58-year-old man is facing felony charges after he stole mortuary stretchers.
0: And
1: from a ton of funeral homes across four states.
0: What in the world
1: is
0: he?
1: It's his thing.
0: Oh, gosh. And it's his thing.
1: To bring him down, it took a multi-agency task force.
0: Uh-huh.
1: Alabama, Georgia, Florida, South Carolina.
0: Okay.
1: And they used flock cameras.
0: Did they? So they caught up with them. Incredibly invasive, as they seem to be adept at helping local funeral homes from being robbed of their stretchers.
1: Yeah, it's unclear why he steals stretchers.
0: Because it's his thing.
1: It's his thing.
0: That's a weird thing.
1: It's a weird thing, and where does he put them? He needs more garage space, like we talked about earlier.
0: What's he going to do with them? I don't even...
1: Naps?
0: Are we going to...
1: Nappy?
0: I was thinking we were going to have races.
1: Oh! No, that actually sounds pretty fun.
0: Because I would think they roll pretty good.
1: I mean, that's what they're supposed to do, roll bodies.
0: So maybe you start at the top of the hill and you find the fastest one.
1: This is a great idea because then you really will end up in a mortuary on a stretcher.
0: With two black Cadillacs following the procession. All right, there. It is time for...
1: Morning brew, normally.
0: Yeah, but we're not here today.
1: We're not here, neither is Stu.
0: And that would lead us to do a first funny before 7:20?
1: Sure, why not?
0: See, if you were here earlier in the morning, you'd have heard two different comedy bits. But we have Bill Hicks this morning.
2: Oh, boy. Remember summer vacations with your folks? Did anybody get the concept behind that? We did not get along together in a five-bedroom house. Dad's idea was to put all of us in a car and drive through the desert in the hottest time of the year. Good call, Dad. Let's confront our tensions. Remember that was stressful. They weren't fun. You weren't vacating. It wasn't leisure. We're going to get up at 2 a.m. I won't be on the road by 2:05. We don't have time to stop at restrooms. We're passing Dixie cups around the car. We're going to drive for 14-hour stretches in no direction whatsoever. The sun will always be shining through your window, Bill. Figure that out. I have seen the sun take turns with our car before to beam through my window. I'm in the back seat like an ant under a magnifying glass. Dad, turn the air conditioning on, please. Nope, it eats up gas. Then, Dad, you take my college money and you turn that damn AC on, buddy.
1: That sounds miserable. It gave me anxiety just thinking about it.
0: Because you've been there.
1: Oh, sure. I've been there. And, you know, when he said passing around the Dixie cups.
0: Oh, no.
1: This is not my personal experience.
0: Oh, okay.
1: So my aunt had a bunch of boys.
0: Oh.
1: All boy cousins in that family.
0: Sure, yeah.
1: And when they traveled, I mean, they did it and stuff. They would, because this was the 80s, they'd lay down the back seat.
0: Oh.
1: They had a TV with a VCR attached that plugged into the cigarette lighter.
0: Nice.
1: They were fancy. But all these boy kids, they would pee in a bottle.
0: No. Trucker bombs, they call it.
1: They would pee in a bottle. Well, my aunt, the only female in the car, still had to use the bathroom, and her youngest was thinking about this, and he said, Mama, I think if you knew where the pee came from, you could use a bottle, too. You just got to figure out where it comes from.
0: Oh, gosh. And at that moment, it was the end of the summer vacation. Here's Jim Gaffigan. Oh, God.
3: It's so weird to be places where summer is the enemy. I was like, in the Southwest, they talk about summer like it's an ex-lover they never want to see again.
4: We got to get out of here before summer gets here. Last year, I couldn't leave my house when summer was here.
3: You ever notice the further north you go, the more obsessed people are with summer? Like, in February, I was in Bangor, Maine, and everyone was talking about summer. Everyone I met, they're like, you gotta come back during summer. You gotta come back. Which is a strange way to greet someone. Hi, how are you? Come back later. And it was everyone. You gotta come back during summer. You gotta... Yeah, but I'm here now. Just make sure you come back. I didn't want to come the first time. But I love how northern cities sell summer. They're like, summer here is unbelievable. It's perfect. For 1/12 of the year, it's ideal. Otherwise, it's a tundra filled with alcoholism and depression. But for those 13-odd days, that's worth it.
0: There you go. And I think Jim Gaffigan kind of nailed that one there, too, that, yeah, we do live for summer.
1: Well, yeah, of course we do.
0: And we want it to last as long as it can, even though I know technically this weekend is the...
1: Sort of
0: end? No, it's not. It's not. It's not the end.
1: Okay.
0: It's not the end.
5: 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Summer is not over until September 22nd. So sit your happy Halloween pumpkin spice butt down until I finish mowing the lawn with my shirt on. Thank you.
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22: Mostly cloudy and breezy with scattered showers and thunderstorms this afternoon. Our high today right around 78. Tonight, more rain and thunderstorms, and there could be some locally heavy rain with a half inch to an inch possible. Our low 64. Tomorrow, clouds in the morning, sunny in the afternoon, 81. Then on Wednesday, sunny, cooler, less humid, 71. 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
1: We are carrying on in lieu of it being a holiday because we're not here.
0: No, we're not here.
1: No, we're not.
0: And so we're not doing headlines or hogwash. We're not here to answer the phone. Bill can't push the buttons to get the person on the phone.
1: Nope.
0: Make the music play.
1: Nope. Can't do it.
0: No, can't do it. So,
1: in fact, it's so much so that we've taken stuff that we were going to use for headlines or hogwash that ended up maybe on the cutting room floor.
0: Yeah, we save all this stuff.
1: Oh, we do.
0: That's why we need bigger garages. Piles of paper.
1: Piles.
0: Everywhere.
1: So this is some stuff that we procured. We thought, should we do this? We looked at each other and went, meh.
0: Not great, but they're interesting.
1: So, like, police around the country make surprisingly high number of trips to Chuck E. Cheese locations.
0: Oh, yeah.
1: Yeah. Not because of the kids.
0: No, it's not.
1: Because of the adults.
0: Yeah.
1: Yeah.
0: When I lived in Iowa, there was a shooting, a murder.
1: At a Chuck E. Cheese?
0: At a Chuck E. Cheese. It was two parents.
1: All right. So here's the thing. This is a huge problem at Chuck E. Cheese. There are more fights between adults at Chuck E. Cheese than any other restaurant in the country.
0: Well, this just makes me say that might not be a place you want to take your kids.
1: The kids are fine.
0: No.
1: But it's the adults.
0: You want your kids to see this?
1: Oh, right.
0: Yeah no. Okay. other problematic species.
1: Yes.
0: Cats.
1: They're
0: the serial killers of the animal world.
1: The serial killers.
0: Well, listen, this is why they say you should keep your cat indoor.
1: Okay.
0: They're responsible for killing off at least 33 species of birds, mammals, and reptiles.
1: Okay.
0: Cats. House cats.
1: Cats. The cats are killers, I'm telling
0: you.
1: Yeah. All right, so there's that. That's an interesting one.
0: Here's one.
1: Yeah.
0: Let's talk about number twos and number ones. The average American uses 141 rolls of toilet paper every year.
1: 141? That's a lot.
0: It is a lot. Making us number one for number twos globally.
1: Okay.
0: We use the most toilet paper. The Germans are second, who use an average of 134 rolls annually.
1: Okay.
0: I want to know which country is using the least.
1: And not shake their hands.
0: And do not shake
1: their
0: hands.
1: Do not shake
0: their
1: hands.
0: And don't go there to visit. You might not find it.
1: Okay. I had another one here. Let's see if I could find it again. It was back on this page over here. Due to atmospheric pressure.
0: Okay.
1: Diamonds could rain from the sky on Jupiter.
0: Okay, not here.
1: No. Or Saturn. Or Uranus or Neptune, any other planet but here. But before you go get an umbrella to catch raining diamonds.
0: Yeah, you can't do that.
1: Can't do that. Which would take a lot more work to collect them, even if you were the only girl in the world. I think there's a song.
0: Yeah, there is. Anyway. I think it's Rihanna.
1: Okay, but anyway.
0: It would kill you.
1: You'd just die. Yeah, you wouldn't. It wouldn't end well. So,
0: okay.
1: So don't do that.
0: Okay, I got one.
1: Okay.
0: Everything you see actually happened in the past.
1: What?
0: Listen to this. And this is very meta for today because we're not here. We're in the past.
1: We are in the past.
0: Speaking from the past. Everything you see actually happened in the past since it takes around 100 milliseconds for visual information to be processed in your brain.
1: That's going to mess my head up for the rest of the day. Remember, it's the morning show that already happened here on today's Best Country, B93.3. So those are the things that ended up on the cutting room floor for headlines or hogwash.
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12: Mostly cloudy and breezy with scattered showers and thunderstorms this afternoon. Our high today right around 78. Tonight, more rain and thunderstorms, and there could be some locally heavy rain with a half inch to an inch possible. Our low 64. Tomorrow, clouds in the morning, sunny in the afternoon, 81. Then on Wednesday, sunny, cooler, less humid, 71. 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

0: you going to ride to? B93.3, today's best country. Take us along on your ride here on Labor Day.
1: Yeah, you can take us, you know, along. You can stream us wherever you go. Mm-hmm. 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And you're going to want that app.
0: Yeah.
1: Because we got something that you might want to win.
0: Right. You might want to win these tickets to the

0: Livin' Fest. Livin' Fest is going on in Elk River at ERX, and that Livin' Fest is going to be with the band Blackhawk coming up on the 18th and 19th of September. Livin' Fest is a great festival because it also is bringing attention to mental health needs and suicide prevention. We've got that. And our keyword today, I'm going to give you the keyword, and it is tickets. T-I-C-K-E-T-S, tickets.
1: Yeah, so you want to open up the B93.3 app and enter tickets.
0: Yes.
1: And enter to win Livin' Fest tickets. And these include camping also.
0: Yes, they do. So camping is included in these tickets.
1: That's right.
0: So you win the two tickets and the camping. Come see Blackhawk, come see Cat Perkins and Country Roads Band and Aaron Simmons on Friday. Stick around for Blackhawk on Saturday with a whole host of Midwest CMO artists playing.
1: Right. Keyword tickets.
0: All right. So get on that here on the Big B 93.3. I say, what are you doing for Labor Day?
2: It's Labor Day weekend, and there's Dad. He's been drinking Schlitz malt liquor since he woke up. And now he's going to grill burgers once he gets the Kingsford charcoal briquettes lit.
3: Look out!
2: And here's his wife, Nancy. 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But nobody knows because she hides her vodka in a coffee cup. There goes Timmy and his friends on Schwinn Stingrays. 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
3: Fingers.
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2: From the Brainerd Now newsroom, I'm Eric Grant. A federal judge is ruling to keep a ban on AI notification apps. Despite objections from Elon Musk, U.S. District Attorney Judge Donovan Frank denied xAI's request to temporarily block the law. While its lawsuit proceeds, the law bans technology that digitally alters images of clothed people to make them appear nude. Companies can face penalties of up to $500,000 per violation if users create their prohibited images. xAI argues the law is overly broad and violates the First Amendment. A Southeast Minnesota diocese insurer is agreeing to pay $30 million in clergy sexual abuse claims. The settlement with U.S. Fire Insurance is expected to affect claims involving more than 145 survivors. The claims had been delayed by the Diocese of Winona-Rochester's 2018 bankruptcy and other factors. Attorneys say the insurer was responsible for claims involving abuse by priests in Rochester and Winona dating back to the 1970s. Safety Harrison Smith returning to the Minnesota Vikings for a 15th season. The 37-year-old agreed to a one-year deal worth over $12 million. The contract could reach up to $16.25 million with playoff incentives. And drivers will see a major change in Garrison beginning tomorrow as Highway 169 intersection at Highway 18 and Monroe Street closes to all traffic. MnDOT says the closure will allow crews to complete connections to the new roundabout along with paving, road markings, and signage. Highway 169 through traffic will remain detoured south of Garrison to Bennettville, while access to Garrison businesses and homes will remain open using alternate routes. The intersection closure is expected to last about 17 days, with the Highway 169 detour remaining in place until mid-October. That's been a look at your news from the Brainerd Now newsroom. I'm Eric Grant.
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6: Mostly cloudy and breezy with scattered showers and thunderstorms this afternoon. Our high today right around 78. Tonight, more rain and thunderstorms, and there could be some locally heavy rain with a half inch to an inch possible. Our low 64. Tomorrow, clouds in the morning, sunny in the afternoon, 81. Then on Wednesday, sunny, cooler, less humid, 71. 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I'm meteorologist Sean Cable. 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

0: B93.3, Morgan Wallen, lies. If you think we're here today.
1: That's not true.
0: It's a lie.
1: Hey! It is Labor Day and we're not here.
0: No, we're not.
2: This is so weird. Because
0: it is kind of weird.
1: I hear us and I see us, but we're in the past.
0: We're in the past.
1: All right, so here's the deal.
0: Are we in the future?
1: We could, well.
0: Because we're playing in the future.
1: Oh, man, this hurts my head. I'll tell you what, we're off today. And I know a lot of people, and I don't just mean like, they're not as funny as they usually are. I mean, we're off today. Like, we're not here.
0: Yeah, we're not here.
1: Because, you know, it's Labor Day. And Labor Day, for a lot of families, you have traditions and maybe some things that you do on Labor Day. Because it is kind of the wrap-up of the year. And I have fond memories of Labor Days gone by here in the BLA. Do you have any memories from Labor Day?
0: I'll be honest, Bill. It wasn't until the last few years of my adulthood that I was able to differentiate between Memorial Day and Labor Day about when they were. I couldn't remember which one was which. So, no, I don't have any memories of it because they just all go together.
1: One begins summer, one ends summer, and it's kind of summer in between. That should help you out.
0: Yeah, I'm just being real with y'all.
1: I got you. But here's the thing. The Labor Day weekend, once upon a time here in the BLA when the paper mill was thriving and all of that going on, my dad worked at the paper mill, as many of our parents did. And on Labor Day weekend, we used to have a big picnic and soiree.
0: That sounds nice.
1: At Paul Bunyan Center.
0: Okay,
1: we went to Paul Bunyan for Labor Day for a big party.
0: Okay.
1: Yes.
0: All right, cool.
1: That was when Labor, by the way, that's when Paul Bunyan was existing over here where Kohl's is now.
0: He's pointing.
1: I just
0: want y'all to know.
1: On the radio, it works really well. When Paul Bunyan was in its original location over by Kohl's.
0: I do know where Kohl's is.
1: Okay, so that's where Paul Bunyan used to be.
0: Okay.
1: If you want to look in the parking lot, there's a place where his feet used to be.
0: A plinth?
1: I guess.
0: Sorry. Vocabulary. So you had a wonderful picnic.
1: A great memory of going to Paul Bunyan for Labor Day every year. That was really fun. Labor Day weekend. And of course, if you're thinking about going to theme parks.
0: Yeah.
1: It says here, one last hurrah before summer finally ends. I hate when they say it that way. It's not over yet.
0: No, it's not.
1: Okay. So roller coasters are fun, but sometimes people's behavior are not.
0: I know. So we've got some little pointers of things you shouldn't do. And some of these should be common sense.
1: I feel like this is life lessons here. Making someone go on a ride. This is supposed to be a fun day. If someone doesn't want to go on the super duper looper, they shouldn't have to.
0: No, and it's not cool to like shame them if they don't want to.
1: Although at the same time, the tilt-a-whirl, come on, it's not that hard.
0: Oh, Bill.
1: Oh, let me refer back to my rule.
0: You used to be a tilt-a-whirl
1: operator.
0: Did you ever have to clean up some cars?
1: Yes.
0: Okay, there. There you go.
1: So, yes.
0: So, you know what? Encourage them all you want. Yeah, you might get puked on.
1: You might. You definitely might. The Zoomer was even worse. Anyway, be patient. There are people everywhere. Everyone is waiting. Chill. Be patient.
0: Yeah.
1: Don't block people's views, especially if their kids are on the ride and things like that.
0: Yeah, if you're tall, move to the back, skyscraper.
1: Yeah. Uh-huh.
0: Let us shorties have a view.
1: So, and be kind with the park characters. Yes.
0: Oh, sure.
1: I know Paul knows your name, but be nice to him.
0: Well, sure. Paul has feelings, too. He even has an accountant.
1: His name is Johnny Inkslinger. Don't forget that.
0: So weird.
1: Paul Bunyan's accountant, Johnny Inkslinger, is real. And so is Babe the Blue Ox. And this is B93.3.
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12: Mostly cloudy and breezy with scattered showers and thunderstorms this afternoon. Our high today right around 78. Tonight, more rain and thunderstorms, and there could be some locally heavy rain with a half inch to an inch possible. Our low 64. Tomorrow, clouds in the morning, sunny in the afternoon, 81. Then on Wednesday, sunny, cooler, less humid, 71. 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I'm meteorologist Sean Cable. 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

0: B93.3, today's Best Country Lakes Rodeo coming up next weekend already.
1: Yeah, and you know what? We've got some tickets to that to give away.
0: And that's going to happen at noon sharp.
1: That was great.
0: Thanks.
1: I do want to tell you, if you end up not winning them,
0: yeah,
1: we have tickets to the Lakes Rodeo on shopbbay.com.
0: Yeah.
1: And big discount on them.
0: Okay.
1: So go check those out. We don't have a ton of them.
0: Okay.
1: So get them while you can. But
0: right?
1: Run over there, shopbbay.com.
0: I would say do that because we're going to wrap that up at noon today. Last chance to text Rodeo to our Patriot Plumbing, Heating, and Air text line at 218-822-2933. So,
1: yeah,
0: Rodeo.
1: We don't have many right now, which is in the past. We had 12. We probably have less now. So go get them.
0: Because we're not here.

0: B93.3, Blake Shelton. Sure be cool if you did.
1: If I did?
0: Well, you know what this reminds me of?
1: What's that?
0: It's Dazed and Confused.
1: Dazed and Confused. How's that?
0: It'd be a lot cooler if you did. Yeah. Little McConaughey.
1: Got it. All right. Let's do this. It is the brighter side. And since we're not here today.
0: Yeah, we're not.
1: Here we are on the brighter side today, where two Australian men were vacationing in Thailand. No, this is not one of those stories. This is a good story. They spotted a couple local workers struggling to repair a broken excavator. The steel track was dislodged, but that didn't stop the tourists from touristing. They jumped in to help. And one of the men was carrying a suitcase to his hotel and stopped to join the crew as they worked to fix that track. And then another Australian tourist jumped in. Together, they helped fix the track, make sure it was moving properly, and got the folks back to work. A housing development in Phoenix recently displaced 9 breeding pairs of burrow owls. Burrow owls. But the local solar farm stepped up and allowed conservationists to relocate 19 adult birds to the site and build 40 artificial burrows for the burrow owls. The nonprofit is called Wild at Heart, and their efforts were a success. After the relocation, 29 young owls grew strong enough to fly on their own. And here's a news report on this program.
2: We try to give them something that has a long lifetime. They're part of integrated pest management. They eat all the stuff the farmers don't want. I try to keep as impassionate as I can, but they're adorable. They have antics. They chase each other around.
1: Burrow owls. There you go. And a pilot program is getting launched in Olympia, Washington, that will allow people to live in their cars and RVs for up to 6 months with a permit. Under the program, homeowners can host one vehicle in a driveway, while churches can host up to 2 vehicles on their property for temporary housing. The program was put in place after city officials cited a public health emergency due to homelessness. The program states that anywhere a vehicle is placed must provide access also to a bathroom. So that is the caveat. That is the things that are going on the brighter side.
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14: Morning fog and clouds, but skies will clear out today. Our high up to about 84 as the winds become northeast at 5. Overnight, some partly cloudy skies develop down to 62. A little fog late, of course, with an east breeze. Morning fog and clouds tomorrow. More sun later, 84 with an east breeze. And some fog and clouds Sunday. A scattered shower, possibly a thunderstorm. More likely through midday, the high at about 80. I'm B93.3 meteorologist Stu Mock. 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

0: B93.3 on the show that we're not really here for.
1: Yeah, the show is not happening.
0: Wild Bill.
1: I'm Lucy Lewis.
0: And we are Memorexed this morning. That's
1: yeah,
0: a
1: we
0: 90s
1: are.
0: Phrase right there.
1: That is. But I think our listeners will get it. That because, was Garth Brooks, obviously.
0: Yeah.
1: You might have listened to him on a Memorex.
0: I did, actually.
1: Yeah.
0: A whole bunch of them.
1: Love me some Garth.
0: Oh, yeah. And so, two of a kind working on a full house. We're talking about housing.
1: Yeah. Earlier today, we gave you a statistic that most Americans would rate their home as a 7.5 out of 10.
0: Not a 10. Not
1: no,
0: thinking their home's
1: but
0: a
1: not
0: 10.
1: Terrible.
0: But, you know, that's not 7.5 is a, it's a, you know, there's been a lot of 7.5s in my life that have been all right. What are you talking about?
1: Don't I don't even know. I'm going to let that one fly.
0: I mean, yeah.
1: But
0: dress up that 7.5 to make it at least a solid 8.
1: That's right. And today on the socials, we're going to tell you how to do that.
0: All right. So on the socials. That we're not even here for.
1: No. Okay. So easy ways to turn your home from a 7.5 to a 10.
0: All right. Tell me.
1: All right.
0: What are you going to do?
1: Run a hose from the bathroom sink to the toilet, instant bidet.
0: Does it have a little squeeze handle so you can get that jet right in the right? Okay, never mind.
1: Don't get aggressive with
0: it. It's not like we're adding a stripper pole to the game room or anything.
1: Oh, you could do that.
0: Could do that.
1: It might improve your home.
0: Well, you know, if the game room is downstairs, you first have to tell your sad uncle in the dock and take top to move out of the basement, though, too.
1: I had to remember who Dockin was. Again, Memorex.
0: But again, he got into that van without any windows, and we really don't want him roaming the neighborhood.
1: No, he scares young children. Well, you could get rid of those popcorn ceilings unless you want to repel white women who love HGTV. Those ladies are scared of popcorn ceilings.
0: You have a popcorn ceiling.
1: Oh, no.
0: It's like, did she just hiss?
1: She hissed at my popcorn ceiling.
0: She did. You could just drive your home to a nicer neighborhood.
1: Yeah, that does apply to some people. If your home has wheels.
0: That's right.
1: Hey, I told you all earlier, that is my goal one day, is to just live in a camper.
0: That's right.
1: Yeah.
0: And when you say it as a camper, it seems sophisticated. When you say it's a trailer.
1: I don't care.
0: All right, then.
1: Whatever. Roll me up and smoke me or whatever. You know, roll me along is what I'm trying to say.
0: I think what you meant.
1: Meant to make a joke about rolling along on the road again. The Willie references are coming out.
0: That was a Willie Nelson reference, was it?
1: Sorry. I'm sorry. How about this? This would be really nice. You could put heated tiles in the bathroom or regular tiles. Or vinyl. Anything better than the carpet in the bathroom.
0: No carpet in the bathroom. If you've got carpet, this is definitely a must to do something
1: about
0: that.
1: Also, get rid of the toilet seat covers.
0: Oh, yeah.
1: And the fuzzy thing around.

0: the feet that gets pee splattered on it.
1: Yeah, gross. All right, so, and finally, did you just stop growing vegetables? Because
0: I just started growing something else green.
1: Okay, that would do it, making your house a little better than a 7.5 out there. And good luck. Get rid of the family you share it with, too. Duh.
0: That might hit a little close to home, Bill.
1: Boy.
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0: Partially cloudy and breezy with scattered showers and thunderstorms this afternoon. Our high today right around 78. Tonight, more rain and thunderstorms, and there could be some locally heavy rain with a half inch to an inch possible. Our low 64. Tomorrow, clouds in the morning, sunny in the afternoon, 81. Then on Wednesday, sunny, cooler, less humid, 71. 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I'm meteorologist Sean Cable.
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1: Yeah, hopefully you're not at work. Some of y'all are. And
0: some of you are.
1: If you are, we salute you on this Labor Day.
0: Yeah.
1: Which it is not, once again, Bill, it is not to commemorate labor as in childbirth.
0: Oh, thank goodness.
1: It is not.
0: Because otherwise Nick Cannon's girlfriends would be all about this.
1: Just got a lot of baby moms.
0: That's right.
1: But anyway, it is to commemorate the American worker, the sacrifices you make, the hard work you put into keeping our country going.
0: Hard work, work. You got it.
1: And we salute you. Yes. We really do. We love our listeners.
0: And we appreciate you for spending time with us. And Taylor.

0: B93.3, Morgan Wallen. Love somebody in your listen at work or not at work. Bonus hour.
1: Yeah. Here's a bonus for us. Taco Bell is bringing back the Choco Taco.
0: Love it.
1: Yeah. They hope that it makes up for leaving us with the oopsie poopsie from before.
0: Did not love that. No. They do owe us something.
1: I know. I think the Choco Taco will make up for it. I really do. Country, and she knows it. Here's Luke Bryan at today's Best Country.
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0: say so. B93.3, Dan and Shay, say so.
1: So.
0: Okay.
1: So. What?
0: I want to tell y'all.
1: So what?
0: About shopbebay.com.
1: Okay.
0: Should we just preview this?
1: Just give us a little taste.
0: Okay.
1: A morsel, if you will.
0: Here it is.
1: This is the salad bar.
0: End of summer fun.
1: Oh.
0: That's your teaser.
1: You're going there again, I see.
0: Oh, yeah.
1: The whole end of summer thing. All right, fine. It's not over yet. Zach Brown Band, B93.3.

0: B93.3 with today's Best Country Brunette. That's Tucker Wetmore. And one brunette that knows a lot about what's going on in the BLA is right here with me, Lucy.
1: Yeah.
0: Lucy Lewis also the head pronunciator of the B-Bay.
1: Did you say
0: website?
1: Pronunciator?
0: I did.
1: Did you make up a word?
0: I think I did.
1: Okay, well, here's what I do.
0: What do you do?
1: I do like the marketing and stuff for B-Bay.
0: Oh.
1: I do what I think is the fun stuff, and Janet does the stuff that I'm terrible at.
0: The hard work.
1: She does the hard work.
0: Oh, I'm sorry.
1: No, it's true.
0: My outlaw voice.
1: She does the hard work. But here's what I want to tell you about.
0: And you're both off today.
1: We're both off today.
0: But that doesn't mean that B-Bay is closed. No, in fact, B-Bay is quite open today.
1: 24/7.
0: Yes.
1: And I want to remind y'all that we have some awesome end of summer fun. Okay, end of summer. We're still in the summer, Bill. I'm not saying summer's ending.
0: Don't make me.
1: We're still in summer. This weekend, yeah. Lakes Rodeo, we've got tickets for 35% off. Loon Fest is coming up Saturday, September 26th, just after the official end of summer.
0: Sure it is.
1: That's like going to be a rocking concert. 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We've also got, going into October.
0: What's that?
1: 15th annual Gull Lake Oktoberfest. 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
0: Okay.
1: Also.
0: While you're at it.
1: If you're a big fan of Montgomery Gentry.
0: Oh, hey.
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0: And Eddie Montgomery is going to be playing there.
1: Yes.
0: I got you.
1: Yes. And
0: all
1: they
0: right.
1: are... The price is going to be going up tomorrow on those tickets.
0: So get them today.
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15: Again, clouds, but skies will clear out today. Our high up to about 84 as the winds become northeast at 5. Overnight, some partly cloudy skies develop down to 62. A little fog late, of course, with an east breeze. Morning fog and clouds tomorrow. More sun later, 84 with an east breeze. And some fog and clouds Sunday. A scattered shower, possibly a thunderstorm, more likely through midday. The high at about 80. I'm B93.3 meteorologist Stu Mock.

out, it'll sit right here on this land. And you could leave town a rich man. And he said, boys, whatever you're offering, it won't be enough.

B93.3, today's best country. It's Way Liar, Miranda Lambert, Cody Johnson brought us into the hour with Dirt Cheap. Welcome to your Monday, your Labor Day Monday. My name is Tess Taylor. If you are visiting from outside of the Lakes area here for the weekend, welcome. And thanks for tuning in. Here's Morgan Wallen.

B93.3, today's best country. Let's forward a Georgia line with Simple. And simply put, we play the most music for you to keep you company during the weekdays. 30 minutes nonstop high country. In the midst of it now with Lainey Wilson and John Mayer.

0: B93.3, today's best country, but I got a beer in my hand. That's from Luke Bryan. Well, you folks have been texting the word rodeo to us at our Patriot Plumbing and Heating text line, 822-B933. And coming up at noon here today, I'm going to be giving away some tickets to Lakes Rodeo. And that's coming up this coming Saturday out at the Green Lantern. We hope to see a lot of folks there. But you've been texting in hopes of winning your tickets. So I get to give those away just about noon here today. So keep it here. You could be winning on the station where winners listen and listeners win. Today's best country, B93.3.
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0: 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Kenny Chesney, Carry On. We heard Don't You Want to Stay from Jason Aldean and Kelly Clarkson. Also Chase Matthew and Holding It Down.
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With John King on today's Best Country, B93.3, where you're still trying to win stuff from us, right? Yeah, how about tickets to see Blackhawk down at the Livin' Music Festival? Yeah, that's going to be down near Elk River. Coming up this coming weekend, your keyword today to enter on the B93.3 app is tickets, T-I-C-K-E-T-S. 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
10: Mostly cloudy and breezy with scattered showers and thunderstorms this afternoon. Our high today right around 78. Tonight, more rain and thunderstorms, and there could be some locally heavy rain with a half inch to an inch possible. Our low 64. Tomorrow, clouds in the morning, sunny in the afternoon, 81. Then on Wednesday, sunny, cooler, less humid, 71. 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I'm meteorologist Sean Cable. Temperature now 73.

day, Potts Farm was a place to go. Load a truck up, hit the dirt road. 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Light the bonfire and call the girls. King in the can and the Marlboro man. Jack and Jim were a few good men. Where you learn how to kiss and cuss and fight too. 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And all this small town, he said, she said. 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I'm tired of talking, man. Y'all ain't listening. Them old dirt

B93.3, today's best country, Dirt Road Anthem from Jason Aldean. If you're looking for some fun today, you might want to head down to the Brainerd American Legion, celebrating the 250 day today. It's the 250th day of the year. Yes, on this Labor Day, and 250 for a bunch of snacks and treats. That's $2.50 that you could win big, too, at the meat raffle.

0: 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Unbelievable food. But anyway, if you want to take advantage of that half-price deal, you have to do so before midnight tonight or before they're gone. 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

0: 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Kane Brown, Woman, Granger Smith, Back Road Song, Stress on the Back Road. Today, big travel day. And ahead of that, Luke Holmes, Be By You. I'm Tess Taylor. Big day tomorrow for many kids across the BLA. It's Back to School Tuesday tomorrow. I know you don't want to dwell on it, but it's going to be trying to go to bed a little bit more early tonight. Have you been prepping for that? Yeah, do you tell your kids, like, last week, okay, start going to bed at 9 o'clock because you can't stay up till 12 now. You got to get back to school ready. Yeah, how's that going? Didn't go, did it? Yeah, my house either. I get it. Don't worry. I understand.
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B93.3, today's best country that's free from the Zac Brown Band. Well, a bunch of winners are going to win some free tickets to Lakes Rodeo. I'll be announcing those winners here very shortly as we continue here coming up at noon. So keep it here. If you've been texting the word rodeo to us, you could be winning coming up here in just a moment. Right now, George Burge, Luke Bryan, B93.3.

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9: From the Brainerd Now newsroom, I'm Eric Grant. A federal judge is ruling to keep a ban on AI notification apps. Despite objections from Elon Musk, U.S. District Attorney Judge Donovan Frank denied xAI's request to temporarily block the law. While its lawsuit proceeds, the law bans technology that digitally alters images of clothed people to make them appear nude. Companies can face penalties of up to $500,000 per violation if users create the prohibited images. xAI argues the law is overly broad and violates the First Amendment. A Southeast Minnesota diocese insurer is agreeing to pay $30 million in clergy sexual abuse claims. The settlement with U.S. Fire Insurance is expected to affect claims involving more than 145 survivors. The claims had been delayed by the Diocese of Winona-Rochester's 2018 bankruptcy and other factors. Attorneys say the insurer was responsible for claims involving abuse by priests in Rochester and Winona dating back to the 1970s. Safety Harrison Smith returning to the Minnesota Vikings for a 15th season. The 37-year-old agreed to a one-year deal worth over $12 million. The contract could reach up to $16.25 million with playoff incentives. And drivers will see a major change in Garrison beginning tomorrow as Highway 169 intersection at Highway 18 and Monroe Street closes to all traffic. MnDOT says the closure will allow crews to complete connections to the new roundabout along with paving, road markings, and signage. Highway 169 through traffic will remain detoured south of Garrison to Bennettville, while access to Garrison businesses and homes will remain open using alternate routes. The intersection closure is expected to last about 17 days, with the Highway 169 detour remaining in place until mid-October. That's been a look at your news from the Brainerd Now Newsroom. I'm Eric Grant.
10: Mostly cloudy and breezy with scattered showers and thunderstorms this afternoon. Our high today right around 78. Tonight, more rain and thunderstorms, and there could be some locally heavy rain with a half inch to an inch possible. Our low 64. Tomorrow, clouds in the morning, sunny in the afternoon, 81. Then on Wednesday, sunny, cooler, less humid, 71. 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I'm meteorologist Sean Cable. 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
2: Right, it is time to announce the winners of tickets to the Lakes Rodeo coming up this Saturday. You have each won a pair of tickets, and those folks are Lori Johnson of Pillager. Congratulations, you're going to Lakes Rodeo with us. Nate Lee of Brainerd, you're winning the second pair. And last but certainly not least, Mike Paul of Nisswa. Those are the winners of the Lakes Rodeo tickets, and we'll see you Saturday out at the Lakes Rodeo at the Green Lantern. We hope to see a bunch of folks out there. Should be a good time. Again, Lori Johnson of Pillager, Nate Lee of Brainerd, and Mike Paul of Nisswa are going to Lakes Rodeo on Saturday at the Green Lantern, courtesy of today's Best Country, B93.3. And listeners win. Congratulations. Here's Scotty McCreary, B93.3, today's Best Country.

B93.3, today's best country, Luke Combs, Hurricane. I'm Tess Taylor. Again, a big congratulations to our Lakes Rodeo ticket winners, Lori Johnson of Pillager, Nate Lee of Brainerd, and Mike Paul of Nisswa. Announced those just a little bit ago. Big winners here on B93.3, just for texting in a certain word to us during the week last week. Now, Lauren Elena and Chase Matthew on the B.

B93.3 to Best Country. Blowing through a Monday holiday for many. Hope you're out enjoying the day some sort of form. No matter what you're doing, thank you for listening to today's Best Country. B93.3. Here's Riley Green and...

0: 93.3, today's best country. Thomas Rhett and Morgan Wallen, Mammo's House. So I was reading about this, and now let's note I am not a hunter, but I know many, many people that are and love it. Minnesota Department of Natural Resources has changed the way that hunters and anglers now get their licenses. Yeah, this due to the shutdown of the previous license system that happened on June 1st. So, yeah, the new system is almost entirely now online. And for those of us who, kind of have a hard time struggling with updates to technology and just keeping up with it all, this could be a bit of a struggle. So now most license holders are expected to buy their license through the DNR's website or smartphone app and then download the documents to their phone. This is much like buying concert tickets now, which drives me crazy because then you got to be able to pull it up on your phone, okay? But anyway, so this leads now to an additional challenge for deer hunting, which used to require a tag. Yeah, you'd have to get the tag and then physically attach it to any deer that you harvested. Well, now there's no physical tagging of deer required, but at the kill site, you have to, now before you touch or move the animal, now you have to validate your kill by opening up the DNR app, selecting the type of deer, and then you got to go and put in the date and the time that you shot the bugger, and then that is your digital tag. You'll have a digital tag right there that you, the hunter, can then show to a conservation officer for proof of a legal harvest. Now, it didn't say in the story that I read that, oh, you got to take a picture of it, and here you go. You just have to enter the information. I don't know. But anyway, the story that I read was also talking about people who have, like, I just got a flip phone. You know, not me, but people have a flip phone. Like, what do we do with that? We don't have access to the internet. And what if we're out in the middle of the woods? We don't have the internet access. We don't. What do you do? Anyway, apparently there are other options and ways to do it, but you simply cannot call it in. You cannot make a phone call now to call in your deer, but there are apparently other ways. I don't know what they are, but you can visit the DNR's website for more information. Yes, my friends, now there is an app for that. Tagging your harvest. I don't know. It's all like, why is everything so technical? Does this mean I'm getting old? Where's my mamaw? I want my mamaw. Okay, anyway, more music in a moment. B93.3 again. Go to the DNR's website if you need any more information on the new system. Okay, that's enough of that.
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0: And again, congratulations to our Lakes Rodeo ticket winners, Lori Johnson of Pillager, Nate Lee of Brainerd, and McPaul of Nisswa. 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

0: B93.3, today's best country, Taylor Swift. I knew it, I knew ya. Just bought a new pad in Ohio, I guess, with her new man. I mean, her new husband, not new man. Anyway, before that, Luke Bryan, and we heard also Hudson Westbrook. I'm Tess Taylor. Thanks for tuning in here this afternoon. Hope you're having a great Monday. B93.3 is today's best country.
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Zach Top, Little Falls Arts and Craft Festival coming up this next weekend, Sunday and Saturday. Not necessarily in that order. What? Here's Walker Hayes.

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12: Mostly cloudy and breezy with scattered showers and thunderstorms this afternoon. Our high today right around 78. Tonight, more rain and thunderstorms, and there could be some locally heavy rain with a half inch to an inch possible. Our low 64. Tomorrow, clouds in the morning, sunny in the afternoon, 81. Then on Wednesday, sunny, cooler, less humid, 71. 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I'm meteorologist Sean Cable. 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

B93.3, today's best country. We have crossed into the 1 o'clock hour, and thank you for joining me. I'm Tess Taylor. Coming up, Harmalee. We have Hardy, Eric Church music too. Right now, John Morgan, Kid Myself, B93.3. Wee wee.

0: B93.3, today's best country. 30 minutes nonstop hot country. Yep, we're doing it again. You're welcome. It's Hardy, Eric Church, Morgan Wallen, and Tim McGraw with MacArthur on B93.3.
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0: B93.3, today's best country, beautiful is you, Thomas Rhett. Mentioned this earlier, but if you are looking for some fun here this afternoon, you have until about 3 o'clock to head on down and celebrate America's 250th at the Brainerd American Legion. Yes, until 3 o'clock, you can enjoy 250 specials. Beer, rail drinks, burgers are $2.50, chicken strips are $2.50, fries are $2.50. That's right. Today is the 250th day of the year, and it just so happens to fall on Labor Day, and it's the 250th birthday year for America. They're doing it up down there. So you can also, let's see, there's a meat raffle going on. I'm not sure exactly what time that starts, though. Let's hope it hasn't started yet. Maybe it did. But anyway, $2.50 for your meat raffle tickets, and you could win $250 worth of meat. Music this afternoon, too, by Todd Wohl. It's all at the Brainerd American Legion until 3 o'clock, so swing on down there and have some fun with that. And here we are. Happy Labor Day to you. And let's not think beyond here, but guess what tomorrow, folks? No white pants, right? Isn't that the rule? No white pants after Labor Day? I don't know. Who knows these days? Okay, more music on the way in a moment. Jelly Roll, B93.3.
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0: 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Morgan Wallen, been by now. So back to school tomorrow for a lot of kids. Mom, dad, how about not cooking tomorrow when the kids are back, you know, and doing all the stuff and blah. Yeah, back to school night at A&W in Nisswa, taking place 4 until 8 p.m. Take the stress off your parents. There you go on that first day of school. Kids eat for free. 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But parents, you pay for your own food, but your kids get to eat for free at the Nisswa A&W tomorrow night, Tuesday the 8th, from 4 to 8 p.m. Doesn't that sound good? No cooking? Yeah, sounds good to me, too. Any night. Hey, A&W, can we arrange it? 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

with Brian, Country and She Knows It, B93.3, today's best country. I'm Tess Taylor, and I'm going to head on out and maybe try to catch a little nap, maybe, here on this holiday, Labor Day. Anyway, we'll be back tomorrow. I will be. 10 o'clock. You guys have a great rest of your day. Drive carefully if you're traveling, and please, to each other, be kind.

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26: Mostly cloudy and breezy with scattered showers and thunderstorms this afternoon. Our high today right around 78. Tonight, more rain and thunderstorms, and there could be some locally heavy rain with a half inch to an inch possible. Our low 64. Tomorrow, clouds in the morning, sunny in the afternoon, 81. Then on Wednesday, sunny, cooler, less humid, 71. 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I'm meteorologist Sean Cable. 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

Keith Urban, Wild Hearts, B93.3, today's best country, laboring through another Labor Day in the BLA. Sam Hunt, Blake Shelton, Stella Lefty, all in the next 20. Ella Langley, Loving Life Again on B93.3.

0: It's Morgan Evans, B93.3, today's best country. 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
1: 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On a

0: last week and catching a lot of heat just over the last couple of months. Nepotism being one of the top conversations. Also, a couple of her songs, not sampling, but just interpolation is the word that's being thrown around. There is a lot of consistencies and similarities between some other songs, a Noah Kahan song, a Blake Shelton song as well. But I don't know. I am still in the camp of, hey, if it's good music, it's good music. If I enjoy it, let me enjoy it. Don't try to pick it apart. Sure, if I was a billionaire like her dad is, would I try to help my kids out? Yeah, but let's not take away the fact that Stella has some talent as well. Okay, let's not drown that and make something else a bigger deal than it likely is. Kip Moore coming up, also Lainey Wilson and John Mayer. Jason Aldean next on B93.3.
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Keys Wallet, B93.3, today's best country. Eric Rands hanging on a Labor Day Monday. Hope your final long weekend for the foreseeable future is going well. Kane Brown Music after 3. We'll also get Zach, John King, and new Dustin Lynch. Here's Kip Moore at B93.3.

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10: Cloudy and breezy with scattered showers and thunderstorms this afternoon. Our high today right around 78. Tonight, more rain and thunderstorms, and there could be some locally heavy rain with a half inch to an inch possible. Our low 64. Tomorrow, clouds in the morning, sunny in the afternoon, 81. Then on Wednesday, sunny, cooler, less humid, 71. 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

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Livin' Festival at the ERX Motor Park, Friday and Saturday, September 18th and 19th. 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

0: Today's best country, B93.3. So that one came up on my playlist this weekend, and it's not that I forgot how good of a song it was, but my goodness, such a banger. Luke Combs, just full of them. Lauren, Elena, Chase, Matthew on the way. We'll also get Graylin James. By the way, Luke Combs, his 2027 show is going to be popping up at U.S. Bank Stadium. That is April 10th. For those of you interested in that, Dustin Lynch music next at B93.3.
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0: It's Matthew, the big B93.3, 100,000 watts at today's Best Country. 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

There's Graylin James, B93.3, today's best country, working with the Brainerd Family YMCA and Anderson Cleaners. The annual Coats for Kids Drive continues. It's on now. Drop off that gently used winter wear. 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More details on that on the way. 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
3: Mostly cloudy and breezy with scattered showers and thunderstorms this afternoon. Our high today right around 78. Tonight, more rain and thunderstorms, and there could be some locally heavy rain with a half inch to an inch possible. Our low 64. Tomorrow, clouds in the morning, sunny in the afternoon, 81. Then on Wednesday, sunny, cooler, less humid, 71. 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

Kane and Homesick, B93.3, today's best country. Din Din served tomorrow night. Yep, it's the first day of school for many tomorrow. So, Mom, Dad, you don't have to worry about dinner tomorrow evening. We got you. Well, we as in Nisswa A&W. It's back to school night up in Nisswa tomorrow with A&W. From 4 until 8, kids eat free. So swing on up there. They've also got some back-to-school prize packs available for some kiddos as well. Tomorrow, back-to-school night at Nisswa A&W. There's George Burge and Luke Bryan on B93.3. I threw it.

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5: From the Brainerd Now newsroom, I'm Eric Grant. A federal judge is ruling to keep a ban on AI nudification apps. Despite objections from Elon Musk, U.S. District Attorney Judge Donovan Frank denied XAI's request to temporarily block the law. While its lawsuit proceeds, the law bans technology that digitally alters images of clothed people to make them appear nude. Companies can face penalties of up to $500,000 per violation if users create the prohibited images. XAI argues the law is overly broad and violates the First Amendment. A Southeast Minnesota diocese insurer is agreeing to pay $30 million in clergy sexual abuse claims. The settlement with U.S. Fire Insurance is expected to affect claims involving more than 145 survivors. The claims had been delayed by the Diocese of Winona-Rochester's 2018 bankruptcy and other factors. Attorneys say the insurer was responsible for claims involving abuse by priests in Rochester and Winona dating back to the 1970s. Safety Harrison Smith returning to the Minnesota Vikings for a 15th season. The 37-year-old agreed to a one-year deal worth over $12 million. The contract could reach up to $16.25 million with playoff incentives. And drivers will see a major change in Garrison beginning tomorrow as Highway 169 intersection at Highway 18 and Monroe Street closes to all traffic. MnDOT says the closure will allow crews to complete connections to the new roundabout along with paving, road markings, and signage. Highway 169 through traffic will remain detoured south of Garrison to Bennettville, while access to Garrison businesses and homes will remain open using alternate routes. The intersection closure is expected to last about 17 days, with the Highway 169 detour remaining in place until mid-October. That's been a look at your news from the Brainerd Now newsroom. I'm Eric Grant.
6: Mostly cloudy and breezy with scattered showers and thunderstorms this afternoon. Our high today right around 78. Tonight, more rain and thunderstorms, and there could be some locally heavy rain with a half inch to an inch possible. Our low 64. Tomorrow, clouds in the morning, sunny in the afternoon, 81. Then on Wednesday, sunny, cooler, less humid, 71. 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I'm meteorologist Sean Cable. Right now, it's 78.
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0: Wallin with Ben by now, B93.3, today's best country. Hey, it's Eric Grant, Zach Topps, South of Sanity coming up. 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
11: Meteorologist Mace Michaels. A few showers and thunderstorms tonight, warm and muggy, a low in the mid-60s. Mostly cloudy tomorrow, more showers and thunderstorms possible, a high in the low 80s. Sunny and breezy for Wednesday, cooler, a high in the low 70s. Pleasant 70s, stick around for the rest of the work week. 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

0: Wild Bill, Lucy Lewis back tomorrow morning and Wednesday morning. Yeah, we're looking forward to Wednesday. 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
2: Meteorologist Mace Michaels. A few showers and thunderstorms tonight, warm and muggy, a low in the mid-60s. Mostly cloudy tomorrow, more showers and thunderstorms possible, a high in the low 80s. Sunny and breezy for Wednesday, cooler, a high in the low 70s. Pleasant 70s stick around for the rest of the work week. 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

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B93.3 is KBLB, Nisswa, Brainerd, and Baxter. Speed up checking in. Hope you've had a great Labor Day. You know, we call it the unofficial end of summer, which feels unnecessarily aggressive. Like, summer doesn't technically end for another couple weeks. Let me enjoy mine tonight. I still have sunscreen. I haven't paid off yet. Woo!